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4: Rain will affect northern and western areas throughout the morning. Patchy rain will hit southeast England briefly, otherwise some warm sunshine with a high of 24 degrees Celsius.

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4: Andy Burnham's plan to shift power to the north has come under fire. In a major speech, the Labour leadership frontrunner says swathes of the government machine will move to Manchester if he's elected as PM, and he'll devolve responsibility more to regional mayors. But Reform UK leader Nigel Farage says it's a bad idea.
5: There's no guarantee that devolution of itself will solve anything. To have spent so much of this first big speech talking about it is deflecting from the real issues.
4: Six people have now been confirmed dead after a shooting at a centre for mothers and children near Hamburg in northern Germany. Police say the suspected shooter was in a custody dispute over his baby daughter. Prince Harry is still set to bring his wife Meghan and his children to the UK next week, despite a row over security arrangements. The Duke of Sussex has raised concerns about the level of police protection while he's in the UK. And Manchester City have confirmed Enzo Maresca is their new manager. That's the latest from Radio News Hub. I'm David Hall.
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4: Rain will affect northern and western areas throughout the morning. Patchy rain will hit southeast England briefly, otherwise some warm sunshine with a high of 24 degrees Celsius.

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4: Andy Burnham has pledged to move swathes of the government machine to Manchester if he's elected as Prime Minister. The Makerfield MP has set out his vision for power, saying Westminster is broken and a number 10 North will be the nerve centre of a rewired Britain. The Conservatives say devolving power is passing the problem onto someone else, but the Lib Dems' Daisy Cooper has broadly welcomed the plans.
5: It's music to my ears that Andy Burnham has finally embraced that Liberal cause of devolution, so I really hope that Andy Burnham engages with the many MPs who want to see more powers in their local communities.
4: Resident doctors in England are to bring an end to 3 years of industrial action. They've accepted an offer from the Department of Health on pay and working conditions. UN officials are expecting the death toll in the Venezuela earthquakes to be up to 10,000. Rescue teams are still battling to find survivors. And Brazil have beaten Japan 2-1 to reach the last 16 of the World Cup. That's the latest from Radio News Hub. I'm David Hall.
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4: Rain will affect northern and western areas throughout the morning. Patchy rain will hit southeast England briefly, otherwise some warm sunshine with a high of 24 degrees Celsius.

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is not a problem that I can't fix, cause I can do it in the mix. And if your man gives you trouble just to move out on a double, and you don't let it trouble your brain, cause away goes trouble down the drain. Said away goes trouble down the drain.

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2: In the middle of the night, there are two sounds a spreading household fire can make. 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

I was happy as a lark, but now I go for walks, to the movies, maybe to the park. 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You know, tomorrow is their future, but for me, just another day. 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I keep saying she'll be back, but today

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11: Andy Burnham's plan to shift power to the north has come under fire. In a major speech, the Labour leadership frontrunner says swathes of the government machine will move to Manchester if he's elected as PM, and he'll devolve responsibility more to regional mayors. But Reform UK leader Nigel Farage says it's a bad idea.
12: There's no guarantee that devolution itself will solve anything. To have spent so much of this first big speech talking about it is deflecting from the real issues.
11: Six people have now been confirmed dead after a shooting at a centre for mothers and children near Hamburg in northern Germany. Police say the suspected shooter was in a custody dispute over his baby daughter. Prince Harry is still set to bring his wife Meghan and his children to the UK next week, despite a row over security arrangements. The Duke of Sussex has raised concerns about the level of police protection while he's in the UK. And Manchester City have confirmed Enzo Maresca is their new manager. That's the latest from Radio News Hub. I'm David Hall.
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11: Rain will affect northern and western areas throughout the morning. Patchy rain will hit southeast England briefly, otherwise some warm sunshine with a high of 24 degrees Celsius.

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4: Andy Burnham has pledged to move swathes of the government machine to Manchester if he's elected as Prime Minister. The Makerfield MP has set out his vision for power, saying Westminster is broken and a number 10 North will be the nerve centre of a rewired Britain. The Conservatives say devolving power is passing the problem onto someone else, but the Lib Dems' Daisy Cooper has broadly welcomed the plans.
5: It's music to my ears that Andy Burnham has finally embraced that Liberal cause of devolution, so I really hope that Andy Burnham engages with the many MPs who want to see more powers in their local communities.
4: Resident doctors in England are to bring an end to 3 years of industrial action. They've accepted an offer from the Department of Health on pay and working conditions. UN officials are expecting the death toll in the Venezuela earthquakes to be up to 10,000. Rescue teams are still battling to find survivors. And Brazil have beaten Japan 2-1 to reach the last 16 of the World Cup. That's the latest from Radio News Hub. I'm David Hall.
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4: Rain will affect northern and western areas throughout the morning. Patchy rain will hit southeast England briefly, otherwise some warm sunshine with a high of 24 degrees Celsius.

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Here's something for you to sing along to from the 80s.

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4: The government's long-delayed defence spending plan is due to be published today. Outgoing Prime Minister Sir Keir Starmer says it will keep Britain safe and secure long into the future. The defence investment plan was originally due to come out last year, but it was held back because ministers couldn't agree on how to finance it. Resident doctors in England have voted to accept an offer on pay and working conditions, bringing an end to their long-running dispute with the government. It includes 4,500 extra training places and an average 6.6% pay rise. A petition to lower the age for breast cancer checks to 40 has been debated by MPs. With over 100,000 signatures, it also hopes to make mammograms yearly instead of every 3 years. Romilly Smith was diagnosed with breast cancer at 30, despite the doctor initially turning her away.
5: If you're checking regularly and you know what's your normal, anything that you think might be out of the ordinary, I think the main message is you're never too young.
4: And Germany are out of the World Cup after losing on penalties to Paraguay in the round of 32. From Radio News Hub, I'm Frankie Hairsine.
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4: Rain across northern and western parts, potentially heavy and even thundery in the north. Some patchy rain across the southeast as well. Cloudy and sunny elsewhere though, with a high of 24 degrees Celsius.
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0: go west and we close our eyes. Boomerang Radio, where the hits keep coming back. This morning then on the show, we have the Start Your Day survey just after the news at 6:30. There's the business news at 6:45. At 7 o'clock this morning, just after the news, we will have the 7 o'clock sing-along. Your choice of the song today, tell you how you can get in touch within the next half an hour or so. We've got another chance for you to win 50 quid with Bits and Pieces at 7:15. There's the sports news at 7:30, entertainment news at 8:30. And of course, Back in the Day, 3 mystery years back on your radio this morning from 9. Yeah, it is a busy breakfast show for Tuesday.
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0: Let's get the latest on the roads. First one of the morning. Sean, what's happening?
2: The A11 at Hinkston has been closed in both directions between the M11 at Junction 9A and the A505 because of a police investigation. Cambridge Milton Road is closed for emergency repairs because of a sinkhole. That's between the Elizabeth Way roundabout and Forhurst Park. Generally moving well, heading into Huntingdon, no issues on the speed sensors. Hemmingford Grey Low Road is closed because of roadworks. That's from London Road to the Boatyard. Flowing well heading into Ely and for March. Not seeing issues for the centre at Peterborough. Moving well heading into Wisbeach towards the A47 for the Wisbeach bypass and the Elm Hall roundabout. A check onto public transport and no issues to report. And that's the latest on Cambridge's roads for Boomerang Radio. I'm Sean Moore.
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Roxy Music and Dance Away, the silky vocal talent of Brian Ferry. This is Chris Tibbles. Good morning. Hello. 6:27. You may have seen in the news recently that the Peterborough and Cambridgeshire Mayor, Paul Bristow, has been campaigning for free parking in Peterborough. He has succeeded from 3 o'clock in the afternoons. Moving forward, there will be free parking in Peterborough. And now, free parking is set to be rolled out at council-owned car parks in not only Peterborough, but also Huntingdon as well. The deal has now been reached between Huntingdonshire District Council and the Cambridgeshire and Peterborough Combined Authority, subject to approval by Huntingdonshire District Council's Cabinet, which meet on July the 14th. And from the 1st of October, this would mean free parking will be on offer after 4 p.m. Monday to Friday in council-run car parks across the district of Huntingdonshire as well. So that is good. Next stop, Cambridge then. Right. Boomerang Radio, where the hits keep coming back. News headlines on the way. Here's something for the sunshine, though, today. The Pina Colada

0: Rupert Holmes and Escape the Pina Colada songs. Great song, great story. It's Chris Tibbles. Good morning. Boomerang Breakfast is on. Running late. Look at the time. 6:32.
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2: From Radio News Hub, I'm Frankie Hairsign. After months of delays, the Defence Investment Plan will be released later. Ministers initially couldn't agree on how to finance it, leading to Defence Secretary John Healey stepping down. A National Maternity Commissioner will be appointed following a report which found families have suffered repeated failures from NHS care. Resident doctors in England have voted to accept an offer on pay and working conditions, bringing an end to their long-running dispute with the government. And Germany are out of the World Cup after losing on penalties to Paraguay in the round of 32.
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2: Rain across northern and western parts, potentially heavy and even thundery in the north. Some patchy rain across the southeast as well. Cloudy and sunny elsewhere though, with a high of 24 degrees Celsius.
0: Thank you very much. Right, Tuesday's Start Your Day survey then. As always, this is for a bit of fun. Every morning we do it. A survey that's been recently in the news. I question you, you give me some answers, I will give you the actual answer at 6:45. Today's Start Your Day survey then is this. 2,000 adults in the UK have recently been surveyed and they have said that they would have dropped subjects such as geometry and chemistry from their school curriculum and have would have chosen what? Most of the 2,000 UK adults that have been quizzed recently have said that they would have dropped geometry and chemistry from their school curriculum and would have chosen what? But what do you reckon that answer is? Studio at boomerangradio.co.uk. That's my email address, as always. Have a go. Like I've said, I will give you the answer, as always, 6:45 to

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1: 20 to 7, it's Boomerang Radio through Tuesday, last day of the month. Some of you getting paid today, others will have already been paid at the back end of last week. Now, the Start Your Day survey then this morning is this. Out of 2,000 adults surveyed recently in a UK poll, many have said that they would have dropped geometry and chemistry from their school curriculum to have picked up what? I had a couple of answers this morning. Hello to Keith, he's a regular. He says, how about having a fag around the back of the bike sheds? No, it, Keith, it wasn't that. Linda's been on as well. She said, would it have been to do more PE or gym? No. Linda, do you know, strangely, that would have also been one of the classes dropped, according to this poll.
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1: I will give you the actual answer after Helen Shapiro next. First, Sean, what you got on the roads?
3: The A11 at Hinkston has been closed in both directions between the M11 at Junction 9A and the A505 because of a police investigation. Cambridge Milton Road is closed for emergency repairs because of a sinkhole. That's between the Elizabeth Way roundabout and Forhurst Park. Generally moving well, heading into Huntingdon, no issues on the speed sensors. Hemingford Grey Low Road is closed because of roadworks. That's from London Road to the Boatyard. Flowing well, heading into Ely and for March. Not seen issues for the centre at Peterborough. Moving well, heading into Wisbeach towards the A47 for the Wisbeach bypass and the Elm Hall roundabout. A check onto public transport and no issues to report. And that's the latest on Cambridge's roads for Boomerang Radio. I'm Sean Moore.
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0: Helen Shapiro and Walking Back to Happiness. It's Boomerang Radio, where the hits keep coming back. This morning, then, the survey of the day is a poll that's been done by 2,000 UK adults recently to find out about what they would have dropped from their school curriculum. Do you ever think that you would have dropped a certain subject to pick up on other things in life? Well, a third of millennials apparently would have dropped geometry from their school curriculum. Other classes that would have been given the boot in favour of things like personal finance for paying the utilities and food and transport and things like that. Classes that they would have dropped: trigonometry, chemistry, geometry, gym, algebra. They all reckon none of that really important. But yeah, nearly half of us said that things like paying utilities, food bills, transport costs and internet bills would have been something that we would have liked to have been taught about in school. Would that have been up your street, do you think? Surely they could have embedded that into maths, right?
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3: The FTSE 100 ended in the red on Monday as oil prices rose amid renewed tension in the Middle East. It closed down 23 points at 10,484. A barrel of oil traded higher at $72 a barrel, up from $71 on Friday. The high street chain, formerly known as WH Smith, is facing an £8 million shortfall by the end of the week unless a restructuring plan is approved. TG Jones is seeking High Court approval for the plan to save itself from insolvency. Energy services firm Petrofac has paid a £569,000 penalty for breaching sanctions rules on Russia. The company was investigated by HMRC after self-reporting breaches that occurred in 2022 and 23 while it was winding down its Russian operations. And Nationwide and HSBC are among the banks and building societies joining forces with the government to try to reunite young people with £1.6 billion worth of forgotten child trust fund savings.
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0: That then, as I always say, is back on your radio this lunchtime with Bill as part of Boomerang Brunch at 12:30. Right, here is your just over 10-minute warning for the 7 o'clock sing-along. Do you want to get your song on this morning just after the news at 7 o'clock? Here's what you need to do. Tell me who you are, tell me where you are, what song you want to hear and why. The email address, as always, nice and simple, studio@boomerangradio.co.uk. You can also message direct through the Boomerang Radio app. Click that little envelope on there. In about 10 minutes, it could be

classic MJ. There is Beat It on Boomerang Radio, Boomerang Breakfast on for Tuesday, 30th of June, 2026. This is Chris Tibbles. Hello, morning. Hope you're okay. It's about 7 minutes to seven. News headlines on the way at 7 o'clock. Got Sean's latest on the roads in just a minute as well. July tomorrow, which I know is scary. We are flying through 2026. July tomorrow, which means that in just a couple of days, on Saturday, we will see the launch of the Cambridge Open Studios. Now, this is a thriving community of around 500 artists in Cambridge. There are artists, craftspeople and designer makers working throughout Cambridgeshire with open studios running for the first 4 weekends of July every year. I know Peterborough do a similar thing. I think that's later in the year. I will check and confirm. But certainly, Cambridge have theirs as of this Saturday, the 4th of July, and it will run through the weekends of 4th and 5th, 11th and 12th, 18th and 19th, and the 25th and 26th of July. So those are your dates for your calendar. Cambridge Open Studios, they're going to run throughout those days, 10 till 5. So 4th and 5th of July, the 11th and 12th, the 18th and 19th, and the 25th and 26th. They are Saturday and Sundays, okay, throughout July, 10 till 5. You'll be able to find out more if you head to the website, camopenstudios.org. 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The Open Studios in Cambridge, around 500 artists showcasing their work through that website, camopenstudios.org. Right, Boomerang Radio, as I continue through Tuesday for you. Do you remember this? Here come the 3 degrees.

0: That is a good song. 3 degrees, Giving Up, Giving In, Boomerang Radio, a song that you may well hear on your radio Saturday night from 9 when Matt Webb returns with the Party Zone. Right, the 7 o'clock sing-along on the way. It could be yours if you've been in touch.
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0: News headlines at 7 in just a minute. First, Sean, what's happening on the roads and rails?
2: The A11 at Hinkston has been closed in both directions between the M11 at Junction 9A and the A505 because of a police investigation. Cambridge Milton Road is closed for emergency repairs because of a sinkhole. That's between the Elizabeth Way roundabout and for Hurst Park. Germany moving well, heading into Huntingdon, no issues on the speed sensors. Hemmingford Grey Low Road is closed because of roadworks. That's from London Road to the Boatyard. Flowing well, heading into Ely and for March. Not seeing issues for the centre of Peterborough. Moving well, heading into Wisbeach to towards the A47 for the Wisbeach Bypass and the Elm Hall roundabout. A check onto public transport and no issues to report. And that's the latest on Cambridge's roads for Boomerang Radio. I'm Sean Moore.
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6: The government's long-awaited defence spending plan is due to be published today. Liz Whittaker has more.
7: After months of delays, the defence investment plan will be released later. Ministers initially couldn't agree on how to finance it, leading to Defence Secretary John Healey stepping down. He warned it had fallen short of NATO's spending target of 3.5% of the economy by 2035. But the DIP will now focus on ramping up the use of drones, with wars in Ukraine and Iran both seeing the widespread use of autonomous weapons.
6: Mothers and babies have been failed. That's the word from the Health Secretary after a report into NHS maternity care. Baroness Valerie Amos's review into maternity services found evidence of mothers not being believed. The government say they'll now appoint a National Maternity Commissioner to drive change. Asylum seekers will have to pay up to £10,000 towards accommodation and support costs once they start earning. It's part of Home Secretary Shabana Mahmood's immigration reforms. And there's been more World Cup heartbreak for the Netherlands. They were beaten by Morocco 3-2 on penalties. For On Radio News Hub, I'm Frankie Hess.
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6: Rain across northern and western parts, potentially heavy and even thundery in the north. Some patchy rain across the southeast as well. Cloudy and sunny elsewhere though, with a high of 24 degrees Celsius.
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0: Just after 7 o'clock, it's time for the 7 o'clock sing-along then on Boomerang Breakfast. And today, it's the choice of Kelly in St Ives, who said, "Morning, Chris. I want a song on the radio for the 7 o'clock sing-along that reminds me of my happy days finishing primary school, about to head off to secondary school. And I remember my mum playing this song on the car radio as it was in the charts at the time, constantly. The song is such a feel-good song and it will sound great this morning on your radio. Can you please play me Hadaway?" Kelly, yes I can. What is love?

There is Hathaway, the choice of Kelly in St Ives this morning on the 7 o'clock sing-along, a song that reminds her of her youth heading off to secondary school back in 1993. If you want your song on tomorrow, drop me an email with where you are, who you are, what song you want to hear and why. You know the email address by now, right?

There's Elvis and Burning Love, Boomerang Radio, where the hits keep coming back. 13 after 7 through Tuesday morning. Today is the 30th of June, 2026. You are waking up to International Asteroid Day. It's also National Meteor Watch Day today. National Outfit of the Day. Today, so choose something special to wear for Tuesday, and it's social media day. So do me a favour, hop on Facebook and give our little Facebook page a like. Search Boomerang Radio UK. Now, the Drifters were here a minute ago. Where are they gone?

0: over the Drifters and up on the roof. It's Boomerang Radio where the hits keep coming back. A little after 7:15. Shall we do this then?
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0: 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This money could be yours. I know it doesn't sound like a lot, but if you're going to fill up with fuel, every little helps, right? So £50 could be yours if you can identify all five of these songs from five different decades in just a few seconds. Who are in here?
1: Bits and Pieces.

0: tough call, isn't it? We know it's not Kenny Rogers or Aha or Queen or Earth, Wind & Fire or Status Quo or Atomic Kitten. Have a listen. Listen up. A song from each decade from the 60s, 70s, 80s, 90s and early 2000s. But who is in this clip?
1: Bits and Pieces.
0: We know that Gina G from the 90s with Ooh Ah Just a Little Bit is definitely in there. Dean in Stanground correctly guessed that. Kev White gave us the Kinks and Dedicated Follower of Fashion representing the 1960s. And Marie in Histon gave us Maroon 5 and She Will Be Loved representing the 2000s. That means we have just the 70s and 80s to get. Let's play it one more time.
1: Bits and Pieces.
0: So what do you reckon? I need title and artist of all five, please. 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

0: Donnie Gordon's happening all over again from the early 90s. It's Boomerang Radio, the radio station, and they are giving you more chances to win. That 50 quid still up for grabs, still going on bits and pieces. Have you had a go today? If not, do so. studio@boomerangradio.co.uk. We've got another chance for you to win this afternoon with Dave. I'll tell you all about it soon.
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0: The Beach Boys are on your radio next. First, Sean, little after 20 past seven. What you got on the roads and rails?
2: Traffic is stationary for the A1M. It's being held because of an accident. This is northbound after Junction 15 for Tolbar. A11 at Hinkston is closed for emergency repairs and investigation work after an accident. That's between the M11 spur for Saffron Walden and the A505 Causeway. Lots of issues for Huntingdon. Moving while inbound for the A141. Busy but moving for the centre of Peterborough. No issues inbound for the A15. Wisbeach bypass, busy but moving on the approach towards the Elmhall roundabout, and a check on public transport. No issues to report. And that's the latest on Cambridge's roads for Boomerang Radio. I'm Sean Moore.
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0: Beach Boys and God Only Knows. It's Boomerang Radio, Boomerang Breakfast on for Tuesday. This is Chris Tibbles. Hello, hope you're okay. Hope Tuesday so far is going all right for you. Quick question, do you fancy winning?
1: Yeah.
0: Thought you might. Lulu's Outdoor Cinema Experience and the Crown Inn and Restaurant in Broughton on Dave Price's afternoon show have a pair of tickets, a pizza to share from Harry's wood-fired pizza trailer, and a bottle of wine to give away. 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

0: 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Phil Collins as well. 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
2: From Radio News Hub, I'm Frankie Hairsine. The government's long-delayed defence spending plan is due to be published today. Outgoing Prime Minister Sir Keir Starmer says it will keep Britain safe and secure long into the future. Mothers and babies have been failed. That's the word from the Health Secretary after a new report into NHS maternity care. The government say they will appoint a National Maternity Commissioner. Research by University College London finds that banning smartphones in schools could be doing more harm than good. And there's been more World Cup heartbreak for the Netherlands. They were beaten 3-2 by Morocco on penalties.
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2: Rain across northern and western parts, potentially heavy and even thundery in the north. Some patchy rain across the southeast as well. Cloudy and sunny elsewhere though, with a high of 24 degrees Celsius.
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2: Paraguay have shocked the world, beating Germany on penalties to reach the last 16 of the World Cup. Morocco also saw off the Netherlands in the shootout as they continue their impressive form on the world stage. Brazil survived a scare from Japan, beating them 2-1. Cricket, and Ben Stokes saw his international career end in defeat. He watched from the balcony as his England side surrendered the series decider against New Zealand to mark the end of an era. But Stokes is proud of his achievements.
4: He left everything out there at every single opportunity that he got to wear the shirt, because there's certainly something that I always told myself to make sure I do, is as long as you're going out there and making sure that you're giving absolutely everything every single time, then you can hold your head high. So from that count, I feel like I can hold my head pretty high.
2: Stokes has now backed Harry Brook to replace him. And British players have suffered a wipeout on an awful first day at Wimbledon. All 10 home players who completed their matches yesterday were beaten, to add to the gloom of Jack Draper and Emma Raducanu pulling out injured. The tally of losses is the worst for the home nation since daily records began in 2000.
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0: Yeah, looking forward to our round of 32 game. Tomorrow night it's a 5 o'clock kickoff. Bet there'll be a few people knocking off early, won't they, tomorrow? Right, Phil Collins on the way. Let's get the quo on first. He comes rocking all over the world.

0: 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It's Boomerang Radio. This is Chris Tipples. Thank you so much for switching us on and letting me be the soundtrack through the first part of the day for Tuesday. I want to talk about the weather with you. You know how warm it has been recently, and we've touched the late 30s across the country, and it's been unbearably muggy because they reckon it's a different form of heat that we've had the last couple of weeks, rather than it being our skin's been able to breathe. We've just had so much moisture in the air, and that's why it's felt like when you sweat, it's just stuck to you. It's not going anywhere, not evaporating. I don't know how true that is, by the way. But I am a bit of a weather nerd, and I do watch weather models, right? And some are predicting that later in July, temperatures in this country are going to get downright crazy. And I'm looking at them now. The picture shows that the Midlands, so Birmingham, Shropshire, pretty much west of Birmingham down to the River Severn estuary, are going to reach 40, 41. London, much the same, 40, 41. We here in the east, 37, 35 on the coast. Here in Cambridgeshire, we could see 39 ourselves later this month. And if this model is true, and it does happen, which they reckon could be the 11th of July. So the 11th of July, if this weather model is right, we could see temperatures of 39 degrees here.
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0: Invest in extra fans or air conditioning now, just in case. That's all I'm saying. Right, Georgie Fame on the way, the Whispers as well. First, Sean, what you got on the roads and rails?
2: A11 at Hinkston is closed in both directions for investigation work after an accident between the M11 Spur at Saffron Walden and the A505 Causeway. That's causing queues for the A505. Queues for the A1M, where three lanes have been closed after junction 15 for Sawtree. That's following an accident. It's busy but moving heading into the centre of Cambridge. Not seeing issues for Peterborough. Busy but moving inbound for the A15 and for the A47. Wisbeach Bypass, busy but moving on the approach towards the Elmhall roundabout, and no issues to report on public transport. And that's the latest on Cambridge's roads for Boomerang Radio. I'm Sean Moore.
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finish. Georgie Fame and the Blue Flames, and yeah, it's Boomerang Radio 7:48. Quick reminder then that Foodie Fridays returns to Ferry Meadows, Neen Park in Peterborough. This Friday night, there is entertainment from 3. Food, of course, from 3. Music from 5. Ferry Meadows outside the visitor centre this Friday. It's the place to be.

0: Somebody to Love, Boomerang Radio, where the hits keep coming back. They will after the update at 8, the Chiffons, and James Ingram and Michael McDonald to play. If you were involved in the Peterborough Dragon Boat Festival a couple of weekends ago, of course it was a great day in the sunshine, lots of fun on the water for the boats as well. And you'll be glad to know it's raised so far £10,000 for Sue Ryder Thorpe-Hall Hospice. Donations still dropping in. So a big well done to all of the local businesses and community groups that jumped aboard the beautifully carved Dragon Boats on the 20th of June. It was the 26th festival organised by New Wave Events, and competitors took on a series of fun-filled races along that 200-metre course at Peterborough Rowing Lake. It will be back next year, I'm sure, and more money raised for Sue Ryder Thorpe-Hall Hospice. So, yeah, get exercising already, because you'll be involved next year, I'm sure.
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0: As we head then towards the news at 8, Sean, what the road's looking like?
2: A11 at Hinkston is closed in both directions for investigation work after an accident between the M11 spur at Saffron Walden and the A505 causeway. That's causing queues for the A505. Queues for the A1M, where three lanes have been closed after junction 15 for Sawtree. That's following an accident. It's busy but moving heading into the centre of Cambridge. Not seeing issues for Peterborough. Busy but moving inbound for the A15. And for the A47, Wisbeach Bypass, busy but moving on the approach towards the Elmhall roundabout, and no issues to report on public transport. And that's the latest on Cambridge's roads. For Boomerang Radio, I'm Sean Moore.
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7: The long-delayed defence investment plan is due to be published today. Liz Whittaker takes a closer look.
8: Outgoing PM Sir Keir Starmer says the plans will keep the UK safe and secure long into the future. They'll include billions towards drones and autonomous weapons, although the investment's believed to have been just over half of what officials previously said was needed. Ministers have been struggling to agree on how to finance it, leading to former Defence Secretary John Healey stepping down. He says it won't meet NATO's defence spending targets.
7: A National Maternity Commissioner is to be appointed after a damning report into NHS maternity care. Baroness Valerie Amos's review into maternity care found families have suffered repeated failures with evidence of discrimination and mothers not being believed. You can now become a train driver at 18. The law coming into force today aims to expand routes into the rail industry and tackle a potential crisis in 2030 when a quarter of drivers will retire. And Germany are out of the World Cup after losing on penalties to Paraguay. For On Radio News Hub, I'm Frankie Hess. Sign.
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7: Rain across northern and western parts, potentially heavy and even thundery in the north. Some patchy rain across the southeast as well. Cloudy and sunny elsewhere though, with a high of 24 degrees Celsius.
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Michael McDonald together and Yamo Be There. It's Boomerang Radio where the hits keep coming back. Good morning, Peterborough. Good morning, Cambridge. If you are listening on DAB, it is great to have you company. If you are listening online or through your smart speaker, you can have this on us. Here come Tavares, disco classic, More Than a Woman. It's

There are the Cardigans and Love Fool. It's 8:15 through Tuesday morning. Today, if you are in Huntingdon, it is the Cunninggear Centre's gardening workshop that you can get involved in. The community garden sessions on between 10 and 11:30. It's followed by a drink in the community cafe. Everybody is welcome. It's free to go along. And like I said, it's there. Cunninggear Community Garden Sessions followed by a drink in the community cafe. 10 till 11:30 today if you fancy going along. Just search it up. It runs, by the way, every Tuesday right up until the 20th of October, that session.

0: Boomerang Radio, where the hits keep coming back. There are Diana Ross, The Supremes and The Temptations. I'm Gonna Make You Love Me. It's 18 after 8. Gonna get the latest on the roads. Got Mike Oldfield with Maggie Riley from the early 80s to play. Some glam rock from Mudd as well between now and the news at half 8. And I want to talk to you about the work that's going to start on the Queensgate roundabout in Peterborough. Details on that and how you could be affected in the coming few minutes.
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0: Right now, let's check the roads as they are at the moment. Sean, what you got?
2: A11 at Hinkston is closed in both directions for emergency repairs and investigation work after an accident. That's between the M11 spur for Saffron Walden and the A505 Causeway. A1M has got Cuser Lane's been closed because of an accident. That's northbound after Junction 15 for Sawtree. Busy but moving for the A1 with queues for the Black Cat roundabout. Busy but moving into Peterborough for the A15 inbound. Busy at I for the A16. Wisbeach Bypass busy but moving on the approach towards the Elmhall roundabout. Usual busy traffic heading into Huntingdon for the A141. A check on to public transport and no issues to report. And that's the latest on Cambridge's roads for Boomerang Radio. I'm Sean Moore.
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Moonlight Shadow from the early 1980s. Mike Oldfield, Maggie Riley together. I think that was about 1983 that was in the charts. So if you are in Peterborough, maybe working this weekend, maybe you live in Peterborough and you've got to get to or from one part of the city, and it means travelling across the Queensgate roundabout, well, just as a heads up, there will be a full closure of the Queensgate roundabout from 7 o'clock on Sunday, that's the 5th of July, until 6 a.m. on Monday morning. That's to set up traffic management ahead of various lane closures commencing from Monday the 6th, when construction work starts on that new City Link, the first of the station quarter regeneration projects. So please allow for extra time for journeys and plan ahead as of next Monday. But yep, Monday night into Sunday morning, that roundabout will be fully closed. 7 p.m. Sunday through to 6 a.m. on Monday morning. And then going forward, we'll of course keep you up to date, but the Queensgate roundabout will have lane closures, so it's going to get busy around those peak travelling hours. Sean, of course, will keep you up to date going forward.

0: Boomerang Radio through Tuesday mornings, the 30th of June today, 2026, on your radio through Tuesday. You've got me here till 10, Boomerang Breakfast, including Back in the Day from 9. From 10, it's Bill Hensley with Boomerang Brunch, then it's Dave Price, 1 o'clock this afternoon with the Boomerang Afternoon Show. The Highway Home today, Paul Jackson looking after things for Pete T as Pete continues this week having a little chance to recharge his batteries. Gavin Samway's back on the evening show from 7 and Lazy B wraps up the day from 9 o'clock tonight. That is how Tuesday looks.
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2: For On Radio News Hub, I'm Frankie Hairstein. The Defence Investment Plan will be released later. Ministers initially couldn't agree on how to finance it, leading to Defence Secretary John Healey stepping down. A National Maternity Commissioner is to be appointed after a damning report into NHS maternity care. Health Secretary James Murray says women and babies have been failed. Murderers who kill their partner or ex-partner at home could face an extra 10 years in prison. And you can now become a train driver at 18 thanks to a new law coming into force today. It aims to expand routes into the rail industry.
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2: Rain across northern and western parts, potentially heavy and even thundery in the north. Some patchy rain across the southeast as well. Cloudy and sunny elsewhere though, with a high of 24 degrees Celsius.
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4: EastEnders serial killer Grey Atkins is returning to the soap for a short stint. Grey, who's played by actor Toby Alexander Smith, left Albert Square in 2022 when he was jailed for a number of crimes, including three murders. Bosses say he's back to inflict chaos. Blur drummer David Rowntree has lost his bid to continue a legal battle over the distribution of £200 million in music royalties. He was seeking to bring a legal claim on behalf of 160,000 songwriters against the Performing Rights Society, but Court of Appeal judges have dismissed the appeal. An exhibition of paintings by Pretender singer Chrissie Hynde is to launch in Scotland. Chrissie Hynde on canvas will open in Dundee in August and will be made up of the musician turned artist portraiture, still life and abstract work. And singers Dionne Warwick, Barry Manilow, Bruce Springsteen and Stevie Wonder were among the mourners at the funeral of American record executive Clive Davis. The 94-year-old, who also discovered Whitney Houston, died last week.
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0: Thank you very much. Right, a little after 8:30 then. We are about half an hour away from three more brilliant mystery years. First, Sweet to Play, and this is from

0: Sweep and Ballroom Blitz on Boomerang Radio, where the hits keep coming back through Tuesday. So, three mystery years on the way at 9 o'clock today. The back in the day on your radio, some great years. I've just had a quick look at what songs we've got lined up. Also, some brilliant news headlines to share with you from the years. They may help today, because the songs, although very good songs from this week and the years gone by, some of them make you go, what, really? Was that long ago? Have a go today, just for a bit of fun, back in the day as we kickstart your workday for Tuesday. Right, the Eurythmics on the way, some Robbie as well.
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0: Get the latest on the roads right now at 20 to 9. Sean, what's happening?
2: A11 at Hinkston is closed in both directions for emergency repairs and investigation work after an accident. That's between the M11 spur for Saffron Walden and the A505 Causeway. A1M has got Cuser Lane's been closed because of an accident. That's northbound after Junction 15 for Sawtree. Busy but moving for the A1 with queues for the Black Cat roundabout. Busy but moving into Peterborough for the A15 inbound. Busy at I for the A16. Wisbeach Bypass, busy but moving on the approach towards the Elmhall roundabout. Usual busy traffic heading into Huntingdon for the A141. A check on to public transport and no issues to report. And that's the latest on Cambridge's roads for Boomerang Radio. I'm Sean Moore.
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0: This is the home of the Highway Home with Pete T. He gets you home every afternoon from 4 till 7 here on Boomerang Radio. This week, of course, continuing to recharge his batteries. So Paul Jackson looking after things tonight, 4 till 7, and then it's Mark Blackman for the rest of the week. Right, as we head towards back in the day,
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0: Final check on the roads of the morning. 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
2: A11 at Hinkston is closed in both directions for emergency repairs and investigation work after an accident. That's between the M11 spur for Saffron Walden and the A505 Causeway. A1M has got queues. The lane's been closed because of an accident. That's northbound after junction 15 for Sawtree. Busy but moving for the A1 with queues for the Black Cat roundabout. Busy but moving into Peterborough for the A15 inbound. Busy at I for the A16. Wisbeach bypass busy but moving on the approach towards the Elmhall roundabout. Usual busy traffic heading into Huntingdon for the A141. A check on to public transport and no issues to report. And that's the latest on Cambridge's roads for Boomerang Radio. I'm Sean Moore.
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8: The government's long-awaited defence spending plan is due to be published today. Liz Whittaker has more.
9: After months of delays, the defence investment plan will be released later. Ministers initially couldn't agree on how to finance it, leading to Defence Secretary John Healey stepping down. He warned it would fall short of NATO's spending target of 3.5% of the economy by 2035. But the DIP will now focus on ramping up the use of drones, with wars in Ukraine and Iran both seeing the widespread use of autonomous weapons.
8: Mothers and babies have been failed. That's the word from the Health Secretary after a new report into NHS maternity care. Baroness Valerie Amos's review into maternity services found evidence of discrimination and mothers not being believed. Murderers who kill their partner or ex-partner at home could face an extra 10 years in prison. Most domestic murderers have a 15-year starting point because a weapon is already likely to be at the scene. Those who take weapons to somewhere else get 25 years. And the traditional ceremony of the keys is set to take place today, marking the start of Royal Week in Scotland. From Radio News Hub, I'm Frankie Hersine.
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8: Rain across northern and western parts, potentially heavy and even thundery in the north. Some patchy rain across the southeast as well. Cloudy and sunny elsewhere though, with a high of 24 degrees Celsius.
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0: That is a great song. Something for the Sunshine, it gets us underway. The first of five to play on our first mystery year. That is First Class. There is Beach Baby. It's Back in the Day.
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1: 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One year.
3: 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Strike a pose. There's nothing to it. There's nothing to it. There's nothing to it.
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0: 9 after 9 then through Tuesday morning. What is the year you think that these songs are from? I would love to know. Drop me an email, studio@boomerangradio.co.uk. On the telly, it was the year that the $6 million man, Steve Austin, crashed his space shuttle and became noisily bionic. It was also the year that CFAX transmitted for the first time on BBC One. And Saturday mornings never were the same again, as Chris Tarrant's TISWAS, which stood for Today is Saturday, Watch and Smile, swept away all before it in a tidal wave of gunk and flans. Do you remember it? What is the year that that was happening? And this was in the charts. In fact, this week of the year, for Bad Company, this is Can't Get Enough. It's Boomerang Radio's Back in the Day. Year one of three for Tuesday.

0: Elton John, Don't Let the Sun Go Down on Me. It's the third of five to play on our first mystery year today on Back in the Day. But what year is it? That song, I'll tell you now. Do you remember Captain and Tennille from the 1980s? They did a song called Love Will Keep Us Together. Well, they were backing vocals on that for Elton John back in our golden year. The year when the fluorescent pink dessert that went on to become a quintessential suburban pudding of the decade. Angel Delight, frothed up in a bowl near you. I used to love that. It was also the year that Ronald McDonald went on to conquer the world. The first McDonald's restaurant opened. And this was in the charts for Main Ingredient.
1: Hey, say, wait a minute.

0: George McRae and Rock Your Baby. Morning to Graham, who is in Cambridge at work this morning. He said, I reckon the year is 1975. Graham, you are 1 year out. It was 1974, that first mystery year today. We've got another one to come in just a moment, though, to test the old grey matter. We head back to the 1960s next.
1: Boomerang.
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0: That was number two in this week of the year in question. I'm about to play you the song that was at number one as well. We are in the year when Pampers released the first disposable nappy. The farthing coin, used since the 13th century, ceased to be legal tender in the United Kingdom, and Amnesty International started in the UK. It was also the year that these films were on our big screens. 101 Dalmatians, Breakfast at Tiffany's, West Side Story, The Guns of Navarone, and The Parent Trap as well. But what was the year that all of that was happening? And that this was at number one in this week of the year. Whoa.

Prince, Frogman Henry, and I don't know why I love you, but I do. It's Boomerang Radio's second mystery year for Tuesday. Hello to Barry and to Tina. Both have had a guess. They're at work this morning in Peterborough. Said, is it 1967? No, a bit before that. I played you just before Clarence Frogman Henry, Helen Shapiro, a number one from this week of that year, the one in question. It was a number one for her called You Don't Know. It was the first number one for her. She went on in the September of the year to have her second number one single and probably her best known single, Walking Back to Happiness. But what is the year? What do you reckon? Two still to play. Lonnie Donegan on the way. After Elvis, here comes Surrender on Boomerang.

0: Johnny Donegan and Have a Drink on Me. It's Boomerang Radio at 9:38. What year do you reckon that was then for our second mystery year? 1961. Well done if you got it right. If you didn't, don't worry. There is a third mystery year to get on in 60 seconds.
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0: But what was the year that that was in the charts for Celine Dion, Because You Love Me? Can you remember? It was the year, let me give you a news story from the year, that British beef farmers faced ruin as their market for their meat collapsed. Belgium, France, the Netherlands, Portugal and Sweden all banned imports of British beef as cases of BSE were discovered in humans. Can you remember the year that that was making the headlines and when these songs were making the charts? Mariah Carey, Blur and Ocean Colour Scene are all to get on your radio. Have a guess. 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Here comes

Ocean Colour Scene and The Day We Caught the Train. It's Boomerang Radio, where the hits keep coming back every day. Three mystery years on your radio. All you have to do for a bit of fun is listen to the songs and try and work out what those years are. Colin's been on. He said, do you know what? I know it's the 1990s. I'm not 100% sure on what year it is. Well, Colin, there are two more songs to come from the year. Blur on the way after classic Mariah Carey. Here is...

0: Wrapping up our third mystery year today. Colin has been back on, by the way. He did get the year right, yes. It was 1996 today that was in the charts this week of the year. In fact, all of those songs today in the charts this week of 1996. We'll do another three mystery years for you tomorrow on Wednesday's Back in the Day. Right, Bill Hensley has Boomerang Brunch on the way. Gloria Estefan, Annie Lennox and the Tams all lined up with Bill.
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5: The long-delayed defence investment plan is due to be published today. Liz Whittaker takes a closer look.
6: Outgoing PM Sir Keir Starmer says the plans will keep the UK safe and secure long into the future. They'll include billions towards drones and autonomous weapons, although the investment's believed to have been just over half of what officials previously said was needed. Ministers have been struggling to agree on how to finance it, leading to former Defence Secretary John Healey stepping down. He says it won't meet NATO's defence spending targets.
5: Murderers who kill their partners or ex-partners in their own home could face up to 25 years in prison rather than 15 years. Under the current law, only people who take a murder weapon to a scene get the 25-year minimum term. Andy Burnham says that he will bring change to Scotland, telling them Westminster is broken. Writing in a Scottish newspaper, Sir Keir Starmer's expected successor says he'll do the exact opposite of what's come before. And there's been more World Cup heartbreak for the Netherlands. They were beaten by Morocco on penalties. From Radio News Hub, I'm Frankie Hersine.
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5: Becoming increasingly showery across northern and western areas, possibly heavy and even thundery in the north. Cloudy with brighter spells elsewhere, but some rain in the southeast and a high today of 24 degrees Celsius.

Many thanks to Chris Tibbles for another fabulous breakfast show on Boomerang Radio. Bill Hensley here with you now until 1 o'clock with Boomerang Brunch, with some number one songs on this day, some birthdays on this day, in history, of course, and also some events that happened on this day in history.

0: Well, I think I slept a little bit better last night. It's a bit cooler, isn't it? But just think, really, in a few weeks' time or a month's time, we'll all be, well, I won't be, a lot of people will be paying thousands of pounds to get on an aeroplane and go out somewhere where it's 35 or 40 degrees, eat fish and chips and drink lager. Well, not for me. Right, well, what was number one on this day in 1969? It was the Beatles and the Ballad of John and Yoko. And that is next.
1: Boomerang.
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Well, a few weeks ago, I said on air, would you please do me a favour? Would you go out and tell one of your friends, yeah, just one friend, what a fabulous radio station Boomerang Radio is, and that where they play some fabulous music as well. Just tell one friend. And you know, a lot of people did, and our listener numbers jumped. Please, would you go and do that again? I'd be very, very grateful. Let's get back to the hits. This is from Frank Wilson. Who's Frank Wilson? You'll instantly recognise this one.

0: Well, it's about time to say good morning to Ian. He is a coder. He sits on a keyboard all day and earns a fortune, I would think. Ian, good morning. Not said hello to you for quite a few weeks and haven't seen you for a month or two. But hopefully our paths will cross on the 1st of August. Now, Hal Lynns, I'm not sure how to pronounce that. Born this day 1953. Who is he? Well, he is a guitarist with Dire Straits. Wow, they are next.
1: Boomerang.
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Well, Florence Ballard was born on this day, born in 1943 on this day, sadly passed away in the hot summer of 1976. She is, well, was and is, a founding member of the Supremes, which is why I played that song. Her nickname, funnily, was Blondie, despite having dark hair. Well, if you learn one thing a day, it's been a good day. But I'll tell you what, we're playing some great songs today. Well, I think so. I'm a bit biased, but I think so. But I can't get Dire Straits out of my head.

0: Well, we're just coming up to the news, and straight after the news, we're going to play a football song. Well, I don't know why it's a football song. It's a great song, though. Sweet Caroline by Neil Diamond.
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5: The government's long-awaited defence spending plan is due to be published today. Liz Whittaker has more.
6: After months of delays, the defence investment plan will be released later. Ministers initially couldn't agree on how to finance it, leading to Defence Secretary John Healey stepping down. He warned it had fallen short of NATO's spending target of 3.5% of the economy by 2035. But the DIP will now focus on ramping up the use of drones, with wars in Ukraine and Iran both seeing the widespread use of autonomous weapons.
5: A national maternity commissioner is to be appointed after a damning report into NHS maternity care. Health Secretary James Murray says women and babies have been failed. Murderers who kill their partner or ex-partner at home could face an extra 10 years in prison. Most domestic murderers have a 15-year starting point because a weapon is likely to already have been at the scene. Those who take weapons to somewhere else get 25 years. And Germany are out of the World Cup after losing on penalties to Paraguay in the round of 32. From Radio News Hub, I'm Frankie Hersine.
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5: Becoming increasingly showery across northern and western areas, possibly heavy and even thundery in the north. Cloudy with brighter spells elsewhere, but some rain in the southeast and a high today of 24 degrees Celsius.

Welcome along to the second hour of Boomerang Brunch with me, Bill Hensley, with you till 1 o'clock. And while the news was on, I've just realised it's the last day of the month already. We're at least halfway through the year. Good grief. And I've also realised by going through, doing a bit of research, it's Mitch Mitchell's birthday today. He was the drummer with Jimi Hendrix. He sadly passed away in 2008, but it's his birthday today. Born this day, 1946. So I'm going to have to find a Hendrix song, I think. And as one of my favourite listeners, Joe, you know, Joe from Huntingdon, I think I might play Hey Joe. If you're listening, Joe, good morning.

0: Yeah, found it for Joe. Jimi Hendrix here, and Hey Joe. Great song. Great, great song. Right, now, what was number one on this day in 1962? I don't remember because I was only 10 years old, but I do remember this song. It's Ray Charles, and I Can't Stop Loving You. And that is next.
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Well, you are.

Well, when I do my research for a radio show, some things absolutely astound me. And I think, but that was only last week. Or that was only last year. 1997 on this day. It was the eve of the Hong Kong handover, the final day of British rule in Hong Kong. And I think we had a 99-year lease on it. But that was only last week, wasn't it?

Vince Edwards here. I just wanted to remind you that I'll be back on Boomerang Radio this Saturday afternoon. I'll have all the usual stuff, including Saturday's live bands, a brand new backtrack for you to identify, a trip down into my vinyl vault, and of course some really great songs. So I do hope you can join me Saturday at 3 p.m. and we can have some fun.

0: Well, I don't know whether you've got a bucket list, but I certainly have, and I'm about halfway through it. I've got about 25 things that I've wanted to do, and I've done about half of them. One of them I've not done yet, and I don't think I'm going to get round to it for quite a while, because it takes probably, to do it properly, about 3 weeks. Now, Gledders, who used to have a show with me, he did it with his daughter a few years ago, Route 66. And on this day in 1985, the route was officially removed from the highway system in the US, but it's still marked and you can still drive it. And I've seen programs on the TV about it, and there's quite a few strange people on the way. Right, the Rubettes are next.
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Well, that was number one on this day in 1977. Great song from the Jacksons. Get my teeth in properly. Show You the Way to Go. And this is another one of my favourites that I've not heard for a while. It's Mr. Paul Young.

0: Well, the news is creeping up. Well, no, it's not really. I've had to find a couple of songs to fit in so that we go into the news on time, because they are not going to wait for us. Now, after the news, it's a real supergroup, ABBA, and Knowing Me, Knowing You.
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5: Keir Starmer says the UK has to be prepared for war to be able to deter potential enemies. It comes as he sets out the long-awaited £15 billion defence investment plan.
6: These are the changes and the challenges which have defined my premiership and that will continue to shape our times. And look, my view has been the same since day one. We must stand more firmly on our own two feet.
5: The Prime Minister, however, acknowledged some of the areas of government spending would be slashed in order to fund defence, with road and energy projects scrapped to pay for the military. Next, household energy prices are set to remain high. The news comes ahead of a £221 jump from tomorrow. Forecasters Cornwall Insight says the energy price cap is currently forecast to fall by around 5% in October compared to July. And you can now become a train driver at 18. The law coming into force today aims to expand routes into the rail industry. That's the latest from Radio News Hub. I'm Tanita Sims.
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5: Becoming increasingly showery across northern and western areas, possibly heavy and even thundery in the north. Cloudy with brighter spells elsewhere, highs of 24 degrees Celsius.

The third and final hour for me today, Bill Hensley with you till 1 o'clock with Boomerang Brunch. Now, we all know what the first record was on Radio 1, don't we? Some of us even know what the second record was. I'll tell you about that another day. But it was Flowers in the Rain, of course it was. But what was the first record played in the film Good Morning Vietnam? It was this one from Martha and the

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2: 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This money could be yours. 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So £50 could be yours if you can identify all five of these songs from five different decades in just a few seconds. Who are in here?
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2: 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Listen up. A song from each decade from the 60s, 70s, 80s, 90s and early 2000s. But who is in this clip?
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2: We know that Gina G from the 90s with Ooh Ah Just a Little Bit is definitely in there. Dean in Stanground correctly guessed that. Kev White gave us the Kinks and Dedicated Follower of Fashion representing the 1960s. And Marie in Histon gave us Maroon 5 and She Will Be Loved representing the 2000s. That means we have just the 70s and 80s to get. Let's play it one more time.
0: Bits and Pieces.
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0: Well, I've got loads to tell you about and I'm running out of time. I've overproduced the show a bit, but I've got some bad news and some good news for you. The crew of Soyuz 11 died during re-entry on this day in 1971, and they remain the only humans known to have actually died in space. 1966, England beat Denmark 2-0 in a World Cup warm-up just weeks before their famous triumph. Donna Summer is coming up in about a minute's time.
1: Boomerang.
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0: Well, I do try and play that one every now and again. It's a great song. Big, big hit for Cupid's Inspiration. And that's my friend Terry. And his lovely wife, of course. I've got to say hello to Anna. But she wasn't singing in the song. And, if you're listening as well, Tracy, how are you? Hope you are well. Right, now, time for the Boomerang Business Report.
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3: The FTSE 100 ended in the red on Monday as oil prices rose amid renewed tension in the Middle East. It closed down 23 points at 10,484. A barrel of oil traded higher at $72 a barrel, up from $71 on Friday. The high street chain, formerly known as WH Smith, is facing an £8 million shortfall by the end of the week unless a restructuring plan is approved. TG Jones is seeking High Court approval for the plan to save itself from insolvency. Energy services firm Petrofac has paid a £569,000 penalty for breaching sanctions rules on Russia. The company was investigated by HMRC after self-reporting breaches that occurred in 2022 and 23 while it was winding down its Russian operations. And Nationwide and HSBC are among the banks and building societies joining forces with the government to try to reunite young people with £1.6 billion worth of forgotten child trust fund savings.
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0: bit of a one-hit wonder, that. Anastasia and I'm Out of Love. And I'm running out of time. Got loads of songs and information to give you, but I'm not going to have the time. I might have to carry some over, if I get a bit left over, to Thursday. Now, in 1965, the Beach Boys released an album called The Best of the Beach Boys, and this is one of my favourite tracks, coming up in about a minute's time. Help Me, Rhonda.
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talking about staying alive, as you do, here's something that I wouldn't risk. 1859 on this day, the tightrope daredevil Charles Blondin crossed Niagara Falls on a tightrope. Yeah, really. And later crossings, he included carrying a stove and cooking an omelette halfway across. Unbelievable.

0: Well, that was number one for weeks and weeks and weeks and weeks in the late 60s. Gary Puckett and the Union Gap and Young Girl. And that is it from me for today. I'll be back Thursday morning, bright and early at 10 o'clock. Gladys Knight and the Pips are coming up straight after the news. Thank you for your company today. Have a great day. Bye-bye.
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4: Defence funding will increase by £15 billion through reprioritising spending across government. That's what the Chancellor, Rachel Reeves, says.
5: I saw the amazing resilience of the Ukrainian people in the face of Russian aggression. I was reminded of why the work that we're doing is so important.
4: It comes as the government's long-awaited defence spending plan has been published, but the Prime Minister, Sir Keir Starmer, has acknowledged some of the areas of government spending would be slashed in order to fund defence. Next, a National Maternity Commissioner is to be appointed after a damning report into NHS maternity care. Baroness Valerie Amos's review into maternity care found families have suffered repeated failures. The Health Secretary, James Murray, says women and babies have been failed and their stories demand action. And stargazers in the UK are set to see the strawberry moon as it appears low on the horizon. The full moon in June coincides with the harvesting season of the fruits in North America. That's the latest from Radio News Hub. I'm Tanita Sims.
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4: Becoming increasingly showery across northern and western areas, possibly heavy and even thundery in the north. Cloudy with brighter spells elsewhere, highs of 24 degrees Celsius.

Afternoon, you're listening to Boomerang Radio, where the hits keep coming back. Paula Abdul, Straight Up, along with Gladys Knight and the Pips, Baby Don't Change Your Mind. And I'm Dave, here till 4 o'clock this afternoon. We've still got tunes coming along with Bananarama, Everything But The Girl, and this from The Kinks.

0: And one thing we like to do here on Boomerang Radio is give you the insights of some really, really intelligent news, like yesterday's 12-year-old girl who faked her own kidnapping to extort money from her parents so she could go out and spend it. Well, today we've just excelled at. An award-winning fried chicken restaurant hasn't replaced its cooking oil in 66 years. An award-winning fried chicken restaurant in Japan claims that the secret to its success is frying oil that hasn't been changed in 66 years. After winning the gold medal at the Japan Fried Chicken Grand Prix, the owner gave an interview which he revealed that the secret to the restaurant's success was the secret ingredient that he reused, the oil that he'd used since the beginning, since he opened 66 years ago. That is absolutely disgusting.
1: Boomerang.
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0: Well, as soon as you hear that song, it reminds you of Top Gun, doesn't it? But if you've watched it once or twice, that is. I know loads of people have watched that film so many times and rave about the sequel to it, Maverick, which I thought was all right. But I'm one of these people that sort of, when you get a real classic film, that you just leave it alone. But there's a lot of people out there who seem to think that the Maverick was a good film as well and is a good sequel to the original Top Gun. But everybody's got a different opinion. And if everybody was the same, then let's just face it, it'd be boring, wouldn't it? 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Your chance to win yourself a couple of tickets to an outdoor cinema this weekend. 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
2: EastEnders serial killer Grey Atkins is returning to the soap for a short stint. Grey, who's played by actor Toby Alexander Smith, left Albert Square in 2022 when he was jailed for a number of crimes, including three murders. Bosses say he's back to inflict chaos. Blur drummer David Rowntree has lost his bid to continue a legal battle over the distribution of £200 million in music royalties. He was seeking to bring a legal claim on behalf of 160,000 songwriters against the Performing Rights Society, but Court of Appeal judges have dismissed the appeal. An exhibition of paintings by Pretender singer Chrissy Hynde is to launch in Scotland. Chrissy Hynde on canvas will open in Dundee in August and will be made up of the musician turned artist portraiture, still life and abstract work. And singers Dionne Warwick, Barry Manilow, Bruce Springsteen and Stevie Wonder were among the mourners at the funeral of American record executive Clive Davis. The 94-year-old, who also discovered Whitney Houston, died last week.
1: 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Where the hits keep coming back. Boomerang Radio. Boomerang.

0: Now, the big question is, have you ever been to an outdoor cinema? I've not actually ever been at the moment, but I'm sure that at some point in the next year or so, I will actually get round to going to one. But you have a chance to win a pair of tickets to an outdoor cinema event at the Crown Inn and Restaurants in Broughton, along with Lulu's Outdoor Cinema Experience, which will be this Saturday, the 4th of July. Now, do you remember the 1975 Spielberg classic Jaws? Well, I can tell you that that's what they're going to be showing. So you could be going in there and you know, watching the film, and you can be going, Do-dum, do-dum, dum-dum-dum-dum-dum-dum. I know that's a rubbish impression, but you know where I'm coming from. I'm no John Williams. Anyway, so your chance to win these pair of tickets, along with a pizza to share and a bottle of wine, all you need to do is answer this question. What type of shark is it within the film Jaws? Is it A, a great white, or B, a hammerhead? That is the question. What type of shark is it within the film Jaws? Is it A, a great white, or B, a hammerhead? Send your answer along with your name and email address to studio@boomerangradio.co.uk before 3pm this Friday. That's the 3rd of July, with the actual date of the film being on the 4th of July, which is Saturday, just to make it quite clear. What we'll do then, we'll pick a lucky winner at the random at 3:30 Friday afternoon. You have to be 18 to enter this, or you have to be over 18 to enter this competition. 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

Just running through the songs we played for you just now. Blues Brothers, Everybody Needs Somebody to Love. Shit. Found Someone, Smokey Robinson and The Miracles, Tears of a Clown, and Andy Williams, Can't Take My Eyes Off of You. So, so good in playing four songs in a row. It's just nice to just hear music sometimes. Anyway, we have got, after 2 o'clock, the number twos at two. More about that very, very shortly.

0: Coming up in just a moment, we've got the latest news and weather, and then after that, we've got the number twos at two, which we do every single day, Monday to Friday. Two songs that got to number two in the charts, and I'm not going to give you any clues as to what they are, but they're good ones.
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5: Keir Starmer has set out the long-awaited £15 billion defence investment plan. He says the UK has to be prepared for war to be able to deter potential enemies.
6: That's why we have reversed at last the corrosive hollowing out of our armed forces. And it's why we're transforming a defence programme that, frankly, for too long has been underfunded for threats that we face.
5: The Prime Minister, however, acknowledged some other areas of government spending would be slashed in order to fund defence, with road and energy projects scrapped to pay for the military. Household energy prices are set to remain high in the winter ahead of a £221 jump from tomorrow. Forecasters Cornwall Insight says the energy price cap is currently forecast to fall by around 5% in October compared to July. And renewable power generation reached a new record high in the first 3 months of the year. New figures indicate it accounts for 53% of generation. That's the latest from Radio News Hub. I'm Tanita Sims.
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5: Becoming increasingly showery across northern and western areas, possibly heavy and even thundery in the north. Cloudy with brighter spells elsewhere, highs of 24 degrees Celsius.

Tuesday's number twos at 2, M Pop Music, along with Kim Appleby, Don't Worry. Two songs I think should have been number one, but, you know, they're definitely strong enough to be number one without a shadow of a doubt. More of them coming for you tomorrow, Wednesday, here on Boomerang Radio.

0: Now, we know you're listening to Boomerang Radio at the moment, but have you had a chance to go onto our website? Loads of stuff going on there, including on different ways to listen to us. There's a big and about us section. If you are a company and wish to advertise with us, there's all the details on there, and obviously your chance to win things as well, including, and we've mentioned it already today on the show, but we'll be mentioning it a little bit later on, about how you can win a chance to win two tickets to see the outdoor cinema. And then we'll say more about that in a very, very short while. And I'm talking about the website still at this moment in time. Coming up later in the day, after me at 4 o'clock, you've got The Highway Home with Paul Jackson. Gavin Samways at 7. And Lazy B is back with the Boomerang Late Show. That is how it all looks. And yeah, just go to our website. Have a look around. Boomerangradio.co.uk.
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Adele's set fire to the rain. Now, was it Adele that's got James Corden up on his late show, you know, just surprised him, you know, just walked into his house and woke him up? I'm sure it was that. I'm going to have to go and check now and just to make sure that I was right in the first place. Knowing me, I'm completely wrong. Anyway, songs coming up, including Delamitri. We've got Police, a classic from them, and also this from Sandy.

0: Now, just earlier we were talking about whether Adele woke up James Corden on one of his late show things. It was Adele, and it was the final carpool karaoke as well. And yeah, I just had to grab a quick look on YouTube, and it was there in its full. If you haven't ever seen carpool karaoke in the States with James Corden, literally there are so many on YouTube. Go and have a look at them. They're amazingly funny, some of them. Definitely some of them. It's all good. Now, coming up in just a moment here on Boomerang, we have got our usual 20 to 3 soul spot. We play two soulful tunes, and they're always really good ones.
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And there you have it, today's Soul Spot, two songs that we play every day, Monday to Friday, Alexander Patton and A Little Loving Sometimes, along with Exciters, Blowing Up My Mind. And talking about soul songs, as you do here on Boomerang, this is another one that goes down very, very well when I'm out doing a gig, getting everybody singing as well. Bat Band, I Found Love.

0: Coming up after 3 o'clock, how would you like to win yourself 2 tickets to go to an outdoor cinema experience this Saturday? It's Jaws that is going to be playing at the Crown Inn and Restaurant in Broughton, and Lulu's Outdoor Experience will be showing the film. Now, more details on how you can win that pair of tickets after 3 o'clock here on Boomerang Radio. News and weather coming up very shortly.
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4: Defence funding will increase by £15 billion through reprioritising spending across government. That's what the Chancellor, Rachel Reeves, says.
5: I saw the amazing resilience and bravery of the Ukrainian people in the face of Russian aggression. And I was reminded of why the work that we're doing is so important.
4: It comes as the government's long-awaited defence spending plan has been published. But the Prime Minister, Sir Keir Starmer, has acknowledged some of the areas of government spending would be slashed in order to fund it, with road and energy projects scrapped to pay for the military. Warnings for thunderstorms and rain have been issued for parts of the UK. As before, temperatures could reach 30 degrees Celsius again by the weekend. A yellow rain warning has been issued for parts of central Scotland until 9 p.m. And stargazers in the UK are said to see the strawberry moon as it appears low on the horizon. The full moon in June coincides with the harvesting season of the fruits in North America. That's the latest from Radio News Hub. I'm Tanita.
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4: Showers will continue into the evening, some locally heavy. They will become increasingly dry later with clear spells developing. Lows of 12 degrees Celsius.
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9: You broke my heart, 'cause I couldn't dance. You didn't even want me around. But now I'm back to let you know that I can really shake 'em

heading towards 3:10 on a Tuesday afternoon here on Boomerang. I'm Dave, here till 4 o'clock this afternoon. That's Bob Marley and Is This Love, along with Brian Paul and the Tremolos, Do You Love Me. Now, this next song, if I remember rightly, when I actually saw these people live, they didn't sing very well, especially on this one. But, you know, I have been told they are very, very, very good live. It was just this song that I heard, so it may have been on the TV. I'll let you be the judge of that when you see them live. Deacon Blue, Real Conkeys.

0: Now, do you like an outdoor cinema? Have you ever actually been to one? I've never been to one, to be perfectly honest. And the Crown Inn and Restaurant at Broughton, along with Lulu's Outdoor Cinema Experience, will be showing the Steven Spielberg classic Jaws this Saturday. That's the 4th of July. Now, if you want to win yourself these pair of tickets, along with a pizza to share and a bottle of wine, all you need to do is answer this question. What type of shark is it within the film Jaws? Is it A, the great white, or is it B, the hammerhead? That is the question. What type of shark is it within the film Jaws? Is it A, the great white, or B, the hammerhead? Now, all you need to do is stick your name and email address onto an email and send it to studio@boomerangradio.co.uk. That's studio@boomerang.co.uk before 3 p.m. this Friday. That's the 3rd of July. And what we'll do on Friday afternoon is pick a lucky winner around about 3:30, and it could be you that's winning it. It's as simple as that, really. You have to be over 18 to enter the competition, and full terms and conditions can be found on our website.
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Not heard that one for a while. Calling the Gang's Let's Go Dancing, otherwise known as Ooh La La La, which you can imagine my singing's not that great. Before that, Searchers, When You Walk In The Room. You're listening to Boomerang Radio on a Tuesday afternoon. I'm Dave. Hello. Here till 4 this afternoon. Now, I love reading about new world records, and there's this man who's he absolutely loves honey, and this man decided to eat over 2 pounds of honey in 1 minute to set a new world record. Now, can you imagine though, honey is quite sort of like sort of thick and gooey and all of that sort of, but imagine eating 2 pounds of it. That is just like, oh no, I don't mind it when it's on like on a pizza or on something else, you know, like baklava or something like that, but you know, it's just on its own like that, he must have been really thirsty afterwards.

taking you from brunch to lunch. Join me, Joe Bailey, on a Monday and a Friday between 10 and 1 for 3 hours of conversation, music through the decades, some local what's-ons, and a few laughs thrown in along the way. Here on Boomerang Radio, where the hits

0: I remember playing this for the first time at the roller skating rink. I was in Bury St Edmunds, and it was a everybody just went mad for it and started skating really fast. And it was just, I brought back many memories, that is. Coming up in just a moment, we've got songs from Wham. We've also got the Beach Boys. And in just a moment, Manfred Mann.
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4: 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Enter a stranger and leave as a friend.

Just to remind you, Paul Jackson's here at 4 o'clock this afternoon here on Boomerang. And also the other reminder is have a look at our website. You'll find out all the schedule with what's happening for the rest of the day and also for the rest of the week as well. All you need to do, go to boomerangradio.co.uk.

0: 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After 4 o'clock with Paul, you've got some Haircut 100 and Bee Gees. I will see you tomorrow from 1.
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6: The Prime Minister has announced an extra £15 billion to spend on defence, but it will come at a cost.
7: Some capital projects, for example on roads and energy, which are important but not immediately vital, will no longer go ahead as planned. This is about taking the necessary choices, the right choices, to protect our nation.
6: Sir Keir Starmer has published the long-awaited defence investment plan, but it falls well short of the £28 billion requested by military chiefs. Next, a manhunt's underway in southern France after a parcel bomb exploded, injuring a Ukrainian businessman and two others. Yadin Yermolayev, along with two others whose identities haven't been revealed, were injured in the attack in Monaco. The government is to appoint a new maternity commissioner for England. It comes after a damning report found women are not being listened to, heard, or believed. And another heat wave could be on the way as soon as next week. That's the latest from Radio News Hub. I'm David Hall.
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6: Showers will continue into the evening and some could be heavy, but it will become increasingly dry towards midnight with clear spells developing. A low of 12 degrees Celsius.
1: The Highway Home.
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100 there and Fantastic Day. And before that, you heard the Bee Gees and Night Fever. Welcome to the afternoon. Welcome to the Highway Home with me, Paul Jackson, sitting in for PT today. And we've got a load of great stuff lined up for you as usual. Long song 6:30, the PT tea time song at 5:30, requested by yourselves. Plus, I've got some lovely surveys just to keep you smiling on the drive home, get you home safely, whatever you've been up to today. My thanks to Dave Price for a great show today. Well done, Dave. And Dave is back tomorrow and he's here all this week on the show. So next up this afternoon here on Boomerang Radio, The Hollies. Yeah.

0: of course, the Hollies and I'm Alive. So it is a bit cooler today. If you remember this time last week, we were, well, I don't know, 6, 7, 8 degrees higher than this and complaining like only the Brits can do. But it is now a lot better. So celebrity birthdays for today. Who do you think's got their birthday today? Well, Michael Phelps. Do you remember him? 23-time Olympic gold medalist. He turns 41 today. And also another famous American sportsman, Mike Tyson, legendary heavyweight boxer, turning 60 today. Well, yeah, Mike Tyson, what a guy he was. What a guy he was. We'll leave it at that. Also, Lizzie Kaplan, who's the actress from Mean Girls and Masters of Sex, turns 44 today. They are just some of the celebrity birthdays, and we'll have more during the show. But as I say, coming up, the long song at 6:30 and Pete T's tea time song, 5:30. Plus, of course, every 20 minutes, we're going to have traffic and travel to make sure you get home as quick as and as safely as possible. You're listening to Boomerang Radio. This is me, Paul Jackson, on the highway home.
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0: Well, it's Tuesday. You're on the highway home with me, Paul Jackson. That was Blondie and The Tide Is High. And before that, Runaway Train from Soul Asylum. So if you're on your way back from school, or if you're way back from uni, college, or a day's grafting, let's see what's happening on the road. Sean, how's it looking today, my friend?
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2: In Cambridge, Milton Road remains closed for emergency repairs. That's between the Elizabeth Way roundabout and Hurst Park Avenue. Busy but moving, heading into Peterborough inbound for the A15. Busy but moving towards Rivergate on the Census. Elsewhere at March, roadworks continue for Queen Street. That's at the junction for Station Road. Busy but moving, heading in towards Wisbeach for the A47 on the approach towards the Elmhall roundabout. Elsewhere for Wisbeach, Dowgate Road's got temporary lights in place between Wisbeach and Leverington. That's because of ongoing works. A check on to public transport and no issues to report. And that's the latest on Cambridge's roads. For Boomerang Radio, I'm Sean Moore.
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that's an old one. That takes you back. Knock Three Times from Dawn. Tony Orlando and Dawn, I think it was billed at the time. Great, great song that is. So I'm going to give you a little survey to get you warmed up for a start. Now, this is headlined, My Boss is an Alien. I couldn't possibly comment on that. Sitting here, it would be more than my microphone is worth. So a Talker research poll found that 33% of people believe aliens are currently living amongst us, disguised as humans. Even better, 39% of those heavily suspected that their own boss is one of those aliens. Well, what do you think of that? Drop me a mail, studio@boomerangradio.co.uk, or message me off the app. I just don't know where I find these surveys. Who writes this stuff? Anyway, next up today, we've got some Sam Cooke.

Sam Cooke and Wonderful World here on the Highway Home. So I have another little survey for you. A modern workplace survey found that 47% of remote workers admit to having full-blown conversation with their pets during working hours. What is wrong with that? I have some of the most deep and meaningful, sensible conversations with my German Shepherd dog, Blue. I just do not see the problem with this. Even better, 15% of them say they actively use their pet as an excuse to jump off an awkward or boring Zoom call. Other methods are available during meetings. So, what is the wildest excuse you've ever used to escape a meeting? Email me at studio@boomerangradio.co.uk or message me off the app. Talking of which, I have a confession here. So, my dog, unlike me, he's so smart. If there's someone on the phone, someone rings me up and I'm with him, I can get him to bark. Then I can hang the call up and say, sorry, my dog's got a problem here. I've got to go. Is that a bad thing to do? Let me know what your best excuses are. Coming up next here on the Highway Home with me, Paul Jackson, it's The Bangles and Eternal Flame.

0: Finarina and Chains there here on Drive Time. And before that, you heard Blue with Too Close. So I've had a couple of you message in to my little survey about excuses to jump off Teams calls or Zooms calls or whatever it is you're on. So Steve messaged from Facet and he said, I had a colleague text the group they couldn't turn the camera or microphone on because their cat had fallen asleep on the keyboard and they didn't want to disturb the creative energy. And they actually stayed muted for 2 hours. Another one, and this has got to be the top prize. So this is Jennifer from Maddenley, Cambridge, and we are now on DAB in Cambridge. So Jennifer is listening loud and clear over there. She had somebody who actually turned on their bathroom tap full blast, because that's the biggest tap in the house, right? Held the phone up to it and yelled, really sorry, the pipes have burst, before slamming the phone down. Another total farce of an excuse. What do you think of that one? That has got to be the top one of the day. Anyway, hope there's no burst pipes on the way home. Sean, what's happening on the roads?
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2: Milton Road remains closed for emergency repairs. That's between the Elizabeth Way roundabout and Hurst Park Avenue. Busy but moving, heading into Peterborough inbound for the A15. Busy but moving towards Rivergate on the Censors. Elsewhere at March, roadworks continue for Queen Street. That's at the junction for Station Road. Busy but moving, heading in towards Wisbeach for the A47 on the approach towards the Elmhall roundabout. Elsewhere for Wisbeach, Dowgate Road's got temporary lights in place between Wisbeach and Leverington. That's because of ongoing works. A check on to public transport and no issues to report. And that's the latest on Cambridge's roads for Boomerang Radio. I'm Sean Moore.
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Stevens, Matthew and Son here on Boomerang Radio, where the hits keep coming back. And I remember that song. That used to be the theme tune for a great, great broadcaster, sadly no longer with us, Brian Matthew. So yeah, I used to love listening to Brian Matthew. And before that, you heard Smokey with Living Next Door to Alice. And I'm not going to finish that line off. Anyway, next up here on Boomerang Radio, where the hits keep coming back, George Benson, Lady Love Me One More Time.

0: Well, that's it. The first hour gone here on the Highway Home. We've got the local traffic and travel and the news coming up at the top of the hour, and we'll be back after that.
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2: In Cambridge, Milton Road remains closed for emergency repairs. That's between the Elizabeth Way roundabout and Hurst Park Avenue. Busy but moving, heading into Peterborough inbound for the A15. Busy but moving towards Rivergate on the Censors. Elsewhere at March, roadworks continue for Queen Street. That's at the junction for Station Road. Busy but moving, heading in towards Wisbeach for the A47 on the approach towards the Elm Hall roundabout. Elsewhere for Wisbeach, Dowgate Road's got temporary lights in place between Wisbeach and Leverington. That's because of ongoing works. A check on to public transport and no issues to report. And that's the latest on Cambridge's roads for Boomerang Radio. I'm Sean Moore.
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5: An extra £15 billion is to be spent on the armed forces. The long-awaited defence investment plan's been published, which will see £270 billion earmarked for defence over the next 4 years. Defence Secretary Dan Jarvis says it lays the groundwork for the future.
6: We will invest more, target better, but there is much more work to be done. We will reach 3% in the next Parliament, with funding set out at the next spending review, in which defence will be the number one priority.
5: But the planned investment falls short of the £28 billion requested by military chiefs. Next, anyone now born within US borders will automatically be granted American citizenship. The Supreme Court has rejected President Trump's attempt to deny children of undocumented migrants the right to be classed as US citizens. And Serena Williams is making that big comeback. She returns to Centre Court at Wimbledon in the next hour. That's the latest from Radio News Hub. I'm David Hall.
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5: Showers will continue into the evening and some could be heavy, but it will become increasingly dry towards midnight with clear spells developing. A low of 12 degrees Celsius.
1: The Highway Home.
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Welcome back to Drive Time here on Boomerang Radio. That was, of course, Christopher and Missing You. And before that, the wonderful Mamma Mia from ABBA. ABBA, what a spectacle that has turned into. Who'd have thought all those years ago that the brand would still keep continuing on and on and on. The next thing I'm going to play for you, before I play it, there is a little story to go with this. When I first started doing this, I've always wanted to be presenting radio or doing mobile discos, whatever. And my, what will she be? My cousin, Cynthia, sent me all of her 7-inch singles well back in the day. And I'm talking like the late 60s now, early 70s, no, late 60s. And she sent me all of her old singles and a Dansette record player. And this was one of the songs that turned up. I'd never heard of it in my life. And I played it to death. So this is how it all started for me.

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1: Okay, so another person celebrating their birthday today, none other than Cheryl Cole, turning 43 today, the pop princess and former member of Girls Aloud. As I say, celebrating today. So many happy returns to the day. And of course, she was also a legendary X Factor judge. We've got your chance to win in bits and pieces, one of your three chances to win a day. That's coming up after Girls Aloud and The Promise.

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2: 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So £50 could be yours if you can identify all five of these songs from five different decades in just a few seconds. Who are in here?
0: Bits and Pieces.
2: 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We know it's not Kenny Rogers or Aha or Queen or Earth, Wind and Fire or Status Quo or Atomic Kitten. Have a listen. Listen up. A song from each decade from the 60s, 70s, 80s, 90s and early 2000s. But who is in this clip?
0: Bits and Pieces.
2: We know that Gina G from the 90s with Ooh Ah Just a Little Bit is definitely in there. Dean in Stanground correctly guessed that. Kev White gave us the Kinks and Dedicated Follower of Fashion representing the 1960s. And Marie in Histon gave us Maroon 5 and She Will Be Loved representing the 2000s. That means we have just the 70s and 80s to get. Let's play it one more time.
0: Bits and Pieces.

0: 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How's it going now, Sean?
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2: The A47 coming from Forney has delays eastbound before the A141 for March Road. A47 Wisbeach Bypass, busy on the approach towards the Elmhall roundabout. Elsewhere, heading into Biggleswade and Hitchin Street is closed because of roadworks. Usual busy traffic heading in towards the centre of Cambridge, and it's busy but moving heading in towards Huntingdon for the A141. A check on to public transport and no issues to report. And that's the latest on Cambridge's roads for Boomerang Radio. I'm Sean Moore.
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0: Gabriel, Games Without Frontiers. And before that, you heard Leanne Rimes, Can't Fight the Moonlight. I love that Coyote Ugly film. Just love that film. I've watched it, and yes, I would watch it again. Anyway, on this day in history, we're talking... I nearly fell off the chair again there. It's a habit I'm beginning to form on this Drive Time show. It gets me too excited, and the wheels and the casters keep spinning around. Anyway, where was it? On this day in history, Tuesday the 30th of June... America's sports car is born. So the very first Chevrolet Corvette rolled off the assembly line in Flint, Michigan. Only 300 were made that year. All of them were in white with a bright red interior. And here's the thing. They sold for a massive $3,250, which at that time would have been about 1,200 of the UK pounds, I think. Wow. Imagine if having one of them, putting it in the garage and keeping it till then. That would be worth a large amount of money. Anyway, we've got the news headlines coming up.
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2: An extra £15 billion is being spent on the armed forces, but it falls short of the £28 billion requested by military chiefs. Anyone born within US borders will automatically be granted American citizenship. The Supreme Court has rejected Donald Trump's attempt to deny children of undocumented migrants the right to be classed as US citizens. NHS maternity services in England need a radical overhaul, according to a new report, and Serena Williams makes her Wimbledon comeback in the next hour.
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2: Showers, some of which could be heavy, will continue into the evening, but it will become increasingly dry towards midnight with clear spells developing. A low of 12 degrees Celsius.
0: Well, that was your weather. What is happening in the world of sport? It's all World Cup frenzy now at the moment. It's getting there now. You're down to the last... the exciting stages, I think up until now, and I don't know a lot about football, it's been anyone and everyone, but now it's getting a bit serious. So let's see what's happening with the sports news.
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4: There's more World Cup action later. Ivory Coast take on Norway and Sweden play France in their last 32 ties. Speaking on their YouTube, Sweden boss Graham Potter says he wants to give something back.
5: Huge honour for me. I thought it was a really exciting opportunity. It also helps with a football country that means a lot to me.
4: It comes after Germany and the Netherlands are out. After losing in their first knockout matches. Meanwhile, England continue their preparations for their last 32 tie against the Democratic Republic of Congo, which kicks off tomorrow night. Manager Thomas Tuchel says his side will be punished if they dare look beyond it. And in tennis, Katie Bolter joined the exodus of British players at Wimbledon after a comprehensive first-round defeat by teenage qualifier Tyra Katerina Grant. The 29-year-old from Leicester was Britain's biggest hope of success this fortnight, following Monday's 10-player wipeout and the withdrawals of Emma Raducanu and Jack Draper.
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0: that's your Tea Time tune today, and it's Denise Williams, and That's What Friends Are For. One of my favourite Denise Williams tracks, for sure. And Andy Huffer messaged in, and could I play that for him? So there you go, Andy, living out in the wilds of nearly Newmarket, out that way somewhere anyway. So that's what he put on his email. Coming up, we've got some Lenny Kravitz right here on Boomerang Radio.
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2: The A47 coming from Forney has delays eastbound before the A141 for March Road. A47 Wisbeach Bypass, busy on the approach towards the Elmhall roundabout. Elsewhere, heading into Biggleswade, Hitchin Street is closed because of roadworks. Usual busy traffic heading in towards the centre of Cambridge, and it's busy but moving heading in towards Huntingdon for the A141. A check on to public transport and no issues to report. And that's the latest on Cambridge's roads for Boomerang Radio. I'm Sean Moore.
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Cliff Richard and Bachelor Boy, and I'm sure we'll be seeing some more of Cliff soon. Wimbledon is just around the corner, and he loves to make a little debut at Wimbledon. Anyway, more on this day in history moment. So we're now 1859, 30th of June, walking over Niagara Falls. French daredevil, Charles Blondin became the first person to cross Niagara Falls on a tightrope. He walked the 1,100-foot cable suspended 160 feet above the raging waters. He later did it again, now listen to this, blindfolded, in a sack, trundling a wheelbarrow, and even paused halfway across to cook an omelette on a tiny stove. Wow, that is something. Thinking of that, what is the craziest stunt you've ever pulled? Or you may have witnessed a crazy stunt. Next up here on Boomerang is Heatwave. How appropriate.

This is the Highway Home with Paul Jackson, and that was Boogie Nights from Heatwave. Well, I asked you, I told you about a survey and said, if you've got anything, email me in. And Sarah has done that. Sarah from Yaxley has emailed me in about crazy stunts that they've done, been a part of or witnessed. And she was went to a wedding. One of these weddings that were abroad, and the groom decided to do a bungee jump, and that is something I have got to tell you I could never do. As I've got older, I suffer from height. I do not like heights. I don't know whether I've got full-on vertigo, but the heights, I'm not good at heights. Anyway, I digress. So the groom, being the big hero of the day, thought it'd be great to go and do the bungee jump. But what he didn't do, he didn't take out any of his loose change, any of his keys, or his new iPhone, as he leapt off the side down into a canyon, spilling change, keys, and his new iPhone, other phones are available, was smashed to 1,000 pieces. So there you go. Next up, Tapao, here on Boomerang Radio.

0: Soul here on the Highway Home with me, Paul Jackson. Well, we was talking about crazy things and stunts people had done, and it just reminded me last Thursday when I went over to the Barn Gym at Willingham, the North Barn. Zoe, who's one of the trainers, organised a show and tell week. So all of us there brought things in, hobbies that we did, and there was everything there from people who made teddies. There was people that had mugs. There was people that had snowballs, those things that you tip upside down. Everything was there. But the day that I turned up, the guy had a snake there. An actual living 4 foot or 5 foot. Adder, I think it was. Well, I am petrified of snakes, but I did actually muster up the courage to hold this snake, and I've got to say, it was quite a pleasant thing that it was. I actually enjoyed it, so I have now overcome the snake phobia. I'm not going to be rushing out and going and getting one, don't get me wrong there, but it actually wasn't half as bad as I was expecting it to be. So, yeah, you go to the gym and overcome a snake fear. Who'd have known? Anyway, we've got the travel coming up with Sean, and then the news, and then we're back after six with more great music here on Boomerang Radio. 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
2: The A47 coming from Forney has delays eastbound before the A141 for March Road. A47 Wisbeach Bypass, busy on the approach towards the Elmhall roundabout. Elsewhere, heading into Biggleswade, and Hitchin Street is closed because of roadworks. Usual busy traffic heading in towards the centre of Cambridge, and it's busy but moving heading in towards Huntingdon for the A141. A check on to public transport and no issues to report. And that's the latest on Cambridge's roads for Boomerang Radio. I'm Sean Moore.
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6: The government's defence investment plan has come under fire for being too little, too late. An extra £15 billion is to be spent, way short of the £28 billion requested by military chiefs. Shadow Defence Secretary James Cartledge says it's simply not enough.
7: There's virtually no more cash than the plan, which led the previous Secretary of State to resign. Much of the capability it contains won't be in service until the 2030s. When the threat we face is right now.
6: Children born in the United States whose parents are undocumented migrants will automatically become US citizens. The Supreme Court has struck down President Trump's executive order limiting birthright citizenship. The brother of TV presenter Caroline Flack has died 6 years after the star took her own life. 55-year-old Paul Flack was found unresponsive at his home in Norwich last week. And Andy Burnham plans to spend some of his working week in Manchester if he becomes PM. That's the latest from Radio News Hub. I'm David Hall.
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6: Showers, some of which could be heavy, will continue into the evening, but it will become increasingly dry towards midnight with clear spells developing. A low of 12 degrees Celsius.
11: The Highway Home.
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Elton John there on the last hour of The Highway Home. This is Paul Jackson sitting in for Pete T. This is my last day sitting in for Pete T. And I've really enjoyed it, I've got to say. It's been great having you listeners along. And before that, you heard Bay City Rollers' Bye Bye Baby. I think that was the controversial song that Johnny Walker refused to play when he was doing the chart show. And caused a bit of a up and downer at the time. But I think Les McKeown and him in later years actually had an interview together and made it all up. We've got loads of great more stuff coming up. I've got some more On This Day in Histories. I've got some great tunes. I've got some LaBelle and I've got some Mamas and the Papas, and they're coming up next.

Star. That is a great song here on Boomerang Radio. The Mamas and the Papas, California Dreaming. So, some more on this day in history from June the 30th, 1936. Gone with the Wind is published. Margaret Mitchell's legendary novel hits the bookshelves, selling 50,000 copies on its very first day. And, of course, eventually spawned the iconic 1939 film also, which we've all watched and loved at Christmas. You know, it's always reported. It's always repeated at Christmas. And then fast forward to 1974 and the film Jaws. Well, on this day in 1974 is the day they filmed the famous July the 4th beach panic scene. And they filmed that at on Martha's Vineyard. And Steven Spielberg used hundreds of local residents as extras, paying them $64 each to run screaming out of the ocean. Stone as that. Yeah, we know that. So that was Jules. Meanwhile, back to the music before I get completely carried away. I nearly lost my place completely again. Next up here on Boomerang, UB40, I Can't Help Falling In Love.

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2: The A47 coming from Forney has delays eastbound before the A141 for March Road. A47 Wisbeach Bypass, busy on the approach towards the Elmhall roundabout. Elsewhere, heading into Biggleswade, Hitchin Street is closed because of roadworks. Usual busy traffic heading in towards the centre of Cambridge. And it's busy but moving heading in towards Huntingdon for the A141. A check on to public transport and no issues to report. And that's the latest on Cambridge's roads for Boomerang Radio. I'm Sean Moore.
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0: Oh, that is a great song. Zipping Up My Boots, Going Back to My Roots, Odyssey there. Love, love, love that song. We're going to take a look at the news headlines now, and they're brought to you by David Hall.
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2: The government's published its defence investment plan. An extra £15 billion will be spent, way short of the £28 billion requested by military chiefs. Children born in the United States whose parents are undocumented migrants will automatically become US citizens. The Supreme Court has struck down President Trump's executive order limiting birthright citizenship. Paul Flack, the brother of TV presenter Caroline Flack, has died 6 years after the star took her own life. And Andy Burnham plans to spend some of his working week in Manchester if he becomes PM.
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2: Showers, some of which could be heavy, will continue into the evening, but it will become increasingly dry towards midnight with clear spells developing. A low of 12 degrees Celsius.
0: There is the weather. Let's have a look at the showbiz with Tanita Sims.
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4: Singer Cody Simpson says he cannot walk or talk due to a dislocated knee and damaged vocal cord. The 29-year-old told his 4.8 million followers on Instagram that he injured his knee during rehearsals for a music video. As a result, the Australian pop star says his upcoming album and live shows will have to be put on hold. A Peaky Blinders live experience will open in London this summer ahead of the spin-off TV series. Peaky Blinders Underworld is based on the award-winning Stephen Knight crime show, which follows a gang led by the notorious Tommy Shelby. From August, fans will be transported to the shadowy underworld of the Peaky Blinders gang through gameplay, live entertainment and actor-led encounters. And a book signed by Sir Paul McCartney has sold for nearly £1,000 after being donated to a charity shop. The copy of Paul McCartney in his own words, a collection of interviews with the Beatles star, was given to an Oxfam shop.
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0: Okay, it's time for the long song, the 12-inch song that PT selects, and he selected a great tune for today. This is Love Machine by The Miracles, and it climbed all the way to number 3 in early February 1976. And here's the thing, massive, massive track for them, because it proved they could still score a monster smash without, obviously, the one and only Smokey Robinson. Billy Griffin was the lead vocals on this one. Over in the States, it actually went into number 1 over in the States. So, and it became the second biggest British hit of their entire career. So let's have a listen to this. This is the 12-inch version of Love Machine.

0: Did you get your disco flares out to that one? I bet you did. Great, great 12-inch version. Love Machine there by The Miracles. How is the traffic and travel? Have we got any miracles going on there, Sean?
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2: The A47 coming from Forney has delays eastbound before the A141 for March Road. A47 Wisbeach Bypass, busy on the approach towards the Elmhall roundabout. Elsewhere, heading into Biggleswade and Hitchin Street is closed because of roadworks. Usual busy traffic heading in towards the centre of Cambridge, and it's busy but moving heading in towards Huntingdon for the A141. A check on to public transport and no issues to report. And that's the latest on Cambridge's roads for Boomerang Radio. I'm Sean Moore.
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Dire Straits and Walk of Life here on a Boomerang Radio. Well, I'm going to play a track next, Good Times by Chic. And this is just reminded me, Gary Ball is back on your radio Friday evenings from 7 o'clock. Kickstarting the weekend with the Soul and Motown show. Gary has the triple play flashback, an artist of the week and an album of the week also. Sprinkle the best Soul and Motown, your shout outs, and you've got the perfect way to start your weekend. So join Gary 7 o'clock this Friday evening. And in that vein, here comes Chic with Good Times.

Grimes and Cheek here on Boomerang Radio, and Gavin Samways is in the studio and he's awaiting in the wings, and he's with you from 7 o'clock straight after the news tonight, and he has got some great tunes, and I'm going to have a sneak peek and I'm going to tell you what they are after the Yellow and Last Train to London.

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1: Okay, that's it for the Highway Home this evening. Thank you so much for listening. I really appreciate your company and your participation in some of those crazy surveys. They do just make me laugh. I can't help it. Who actually thinks of some of them things? I'm not here tomorrow, but who is on tomorrow? Mark Blackman is here tomorrow. So join Mark tomorrow for the Highway Home. And following me, of course, is Gavin Samways. And as I said, I've had a little sneak peek. He's got some Queen. He's got some Robert Knight. He's got some Rod Stewart. So he's got some great, great tracks. I'm with you again tomorrow. And I'm on brunch tomorrow, 10 till 1. See, I'm jumping around all over the place at the moment. So back on my normal slot, 10 till 1 tomorrow. Really looking forward. If you can join me, that would be great. We'll have some more crazy surveys and some other stuff. Taking us to the news and Gavin Samways, it's Simply Red and Something's Got Me Started.

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1: The A47 coming from Forney has delays eastbound before the A141 for March Road. A47 Wisbeach Bypass, busy on the approach towards the Elmhall roundabout. Elsewhere, heading into Biggleswade and Hitchin Street is closed because of roadworks. Usual busy traffic heading in towards the centre of Cambridge, and it's busy but moving heading in towards Huntingdon for the A141. A check on to public transport and no issues to report. And that's the latest on Cambridge's roads for Boomerang Radio. I'm Sean Moore.
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6: Former Defence Secretary John Healey has challenged the government to spend more on defence. An extra £15 billion has been earmarked, but it's well short of the £28 billion requested by military chiefs. Mr Healey is warning of a grave time ahead.
7: Threats are still growing. Demands on defence are still rising in this dangerous world. And today's step means that we will be spending as a nation 2.7% of GDP on defence in 2030, the date that NATO now warns we could face a Russian attack.
6: Anyone born within US borders will automatically be granted American citizenship. The US Supreme Court has rejected President Trump's attempt to deny children of undocumented migrants the right to be classed as US citizens. Police in Monaco have launched a manhunt after a parcel bomb injured a leading Ukrainian oligarch. Vadim Yermolayev was hurt when the device, which contained bolts and pellets, exploded outside an apartment building. That's the latest from Radio News Hub. I'm David Hall.
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6: Showers, some of which could be heavy, will continue into the evening, but it will become increasingly dry towards midnight with clear spells developing. A low of 12 degrees Celsius.

Michael Zager Band, Let's All Chant, a big hit for them, number 8 in April 1978. How are you doing? It's Gavin on the evening show until 9 on Boomerang Radio. Then you get Lazy B with the Late Show. We are doing the 70s at 7 and Rod Stewart singing about Hot Legs.

0: final song in the 70s at 7 tonight, Robert Knight and Love on a Mountain Top. 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Oh, lovely. 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

Fun, fun, fun. The Beach Boys on Boomerang Radio, where the hits just keep on coming back. It's Gavin on the evening show until 9. Lulu's Outdoor Cinema Experience is at the Crown Inn in Broughton this summer, and you could be there courtesy of Boomerang Radio. 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
1: Good song by Katie Tunstall, Black Horse and the Cherry Tree on Boomerang Radio. So, weekend is going to be here before you know it, and lots of good events happening across Cambridgeshire. 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Tomorrow, this is going to be good. The Music of George Michael by Candlelight at Peterborough Cathedral. 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Friday, Soul Effects are going to be bringing you a fantastic Soul and Motown night at the Cock Inn in Warrington in Peterborough. 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

Is it Love You're After? Rose Royce on Boomerang Radio. 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Hello, Pete. Thanks for getting in touch. This is for you. Howard Jones and new song.

0: Oh, he's gorgeous. All the ladies love him. David Essex and Hold Me Close on Boomerang Radio. The 80s at 8 are coming up next. Human League and The Whispers on the way.
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6: The government's defence investment plan has come under fire for being too little, too late. An extra £15 billion will be spent, way short of the £28 billion requested by military chiefs. Shadow Defence Secretary James Cartledge says it's simply not enough.
7: There's virtually no more cash than the plan which led the previous Secretary of State to resign because he believed it would make the country less safe. Too late. Much of the capability it contains won't be in service until the 2030s, when the threat we face is right now.
6: Children born in the United States whose parents are undocumented migrants will automatically become US citizens. The Supreme Court has struck down President Trump's executive order limiting birthright citizenship. The brother of TV presenter Caroline Flack has died 6 years after the star took her own life. 55-year-old Paul Flack was found unresponsive at his home in Norwich. And Serena Williams is back at Wimbledon. That's the latest from Radio News Hub. I'm David Hall.
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6: Showers, some of which could be heavy, will continue into the evening, but it will become increasingly dry towards midnight with clear spells developing. A low of 12 degrees Celsius.

0: It's Gavin with you on the evening show until 9, then Lazy Beat is going to be here with the late show. Make sure you stick around for that. We are doing the 80s at 8, Johnny Logan, Hold Me Now. It won the Eurovision Song Contest in 1987 for Ireland, earning 172 points. Those days are now gone, that anywhere near our country is going to win the Eurovision Song Contest. But you never know. This is Technotronic.
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0: Terence Trent D'Arby, If You Let Me Stay, on Boomerang Radio. It's Gavin on the evening show until 9, and then Lazy B is going to be here with a late show. This Saturday at the New Theatre in Peterborough, 9 to 5, the musical. This will be good. It's getting rave reviews, and it's coming to Peterborough. Get your tickets now. Still some available. Tommy Philpott this Saturday at the Flatton Club in Peterborough doing his stuff. Don't forget, any events you've got, let us know. 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

0: thanks for listening tonight. That's it from me. I'm back tomorrow evening at 7. And Lazy B is coming up next with The Late Show on Boomerang Radio.
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7: Former Defence Secretary John Healey has challenged the government to spend more on defence. An extra £15 billion has been pledged by the Prime Minister Keir Starmer, but it's well short of the £28 billion requested by military chiefs. Mr Healey, who quit over a disagreement about defence funding, is warning of a grave time ahead.
8: Threats are still growing. Demands on defence are still rising in this dangerous world. We will be spending as a nation 2.7% of GDP on defence in 2030, the date that NATO now warns we could face a Russian attack.
7: A patient is being tested for the Ebola virus at a hospital in Glasgow. It's understood they were admitted to the Queen Elizabeth University Hospital in the early hours of Tuesday. The US Supreme Court has rejected Donald Trump's attempt to deny children of undocumented migrants the right to be classed as US citizens. And Norway are through to the last 16 of the World Cup after beating Ivory Coast 2-1. That's the latest from Radio News Hub. I'm David Hall.
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7: A largely dry morning with variable amounts of cloud. Rain across Northern Ireland will spread eastwards into Scotland during the day with gusty winds developing. A high of 26 degrees Celsius.

0: Now, it's been a bit overcast today, hasn't it? Nice and cool, though. I was just looking at something online which made me smile. Oh, good evening, by the way. Hello, welcome along. Do you have a reason why you're in your job? Okay, I was just thinking about this myself. I put the actual question to myself. Now, the reason I ask is Mike Tyson became a boxer because a bully killed his pigeon. And I was just trying to come to terms with that and think about it. I've got no reason to do what I'm doing tonight.
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0: Are you partial to some soul and Motown? Well, it's a quick reminder that Gary Ball's back on the radio Friday evening from 7. It kickstarting the weekend with his soul and Motown show. Now, Gary has the Triple Play Flashback, an Artist of the Week, and an Album of the Week too. 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
1: 1 month ago today, I was happy as a lark.

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0: Running a little bit late tonight with our survey said, let me run this past you. This is quite a shocking one, actually. 6% of people say they never do this when eating out. 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

Lionel Richie and the Commodores, Three Times a Lady, Late Night Boomerang Radio. Weird question, I know, but do you remember Woolies? And do you mourn Woolies? Apparently people are. It's hit us more than any other iconic store shutting down. I do remember Woolies. And you know what? I'm ashamed to say I don't really remember being a big fan of Pick a Mix. They had a slogan, The Wonder of Woolies. It made us so sad. A lot of people shopped in Woolies all their life. I can't believe it when it closed, said one woman. 49% of people in the survey, they were surveyed by Watchdog, which Woolies was the most mourned. Next in the poll was BHX with 36%, C&A on 29%, and Comet on 28%. I remember Comet. Happy days in Comet.

0: Coming up in the next hour of the show, are you good round the house? Are you handy in the kitchen? Or are you rubbish like me?
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4: Plans to spend an extra £15 billion on defence have come under fire for being too little too late. The long-awaited defence investment plan has been published and falls way short of the £28 billion recommended by military chiefs. Shadow Defence Secretary James Cartledge says it's simply not enough.
5: Too little, because there's virtually no more cash than the plan which led the previous Secretary of State to resign because he believed it would make the country less safe. Too late. Much of the capability it contains won't be in service until the 2030s, when the threat we face is right now.
4: Tests for the Ebola virus are being carried out on a patient in Glasgow. They were admitted to the Queen Elizabeth University Hospital in the early hours of Tuesday. Babies born in the United States have a constitutional right to citizenship. The Supreme Court has rejected Donald Trump's bid to end the 150-year-old policy. And Andy Burnham's being urged to commit to a 50-50 gender split if he becomes PM. That's the latest from Radio News Hub. I'm David Hall.
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4: A largely dry morning with variable amounts of cloud. Rain across Northern Ireland will spread eastwards into Scotland during the day with gusty winds developing. A high of 26 degrees Celsius.

Late Night Boomerang Radio. I'm LB, that's Climby Fisher. Love changes everything. I've got a decision to make over the next couple of days. I've got to decide whether I'm going to Blackpool with my friend to do a radio show live from the beach on the promenade. Spend loads of money, eat rubbish food, probably get rained on. Or do I go and see the in-laws? I'm not sure which one I want to do. Or maybe none of them, I don't know.

0: So we were talking about being handy around the house and, you know, are you good in the kitchen, as it were? Just over half of us are clueless about how the houses work. Plumbing causes the most confusion. 4 in 10 of us are oblivious. Do you know where your stopcock is? Because I do. Pipes, boilers and radiators are causing a lot of people a problem. Do you know how to wire a plug? 40% of us don't even know how to wire a plug. Other things that we struggle with, bleeding a radiator, restarting the boiler, finding the gas meter, changing a light bulb. No, surely that's not true. Hanging a picture, putting up a shelf. I can't do that. I'm no good. Don't let me loose with the drill, whatever you do.
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0: I know that you want to know about the weather. It has cooled down a bit. It's quite been quite lovely the last couple of days, hasn't it? But after last week's record June high of 37.7, the new weather model is now hinting at 40 degrees or even 41 next Tuesday. This week's meant to stay pretty calm, low to mid-20s, but next Monday could push 35 to 36, with Yorkshire hitting around 33 and South Wales 31. And then Tuesday, well, the map goes full lava mode, showing huge patches of red and black right across England.
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have you ever parted in London? I parted in Birmingham, but not London. 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A new study coming up in a bit. It's cheaper to go abroad instead of partying in London. The details coming up.

0: So we're talking about partying in London. It costs the average person 148 quid. So what they're doing, people are partying overseas now. 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Rome, Prague, Krakow, Copenhagen, Paris and Dublin. 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Think about it.
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5: Former Defence Secretary John Healey has challenged the government to spend more on defence. An extra £15 billion has been pledged by the Prime Minister Keir Starmer, but it's well short of the £28 billion requested by military chiefs. Mr Healey, who quit over a disagreement about defence funding, is warning of a grave time ahead.
6: Threats are still growing. Demands on defence are still rising in this dangerous world. We will be spending as a nation 2.7%. of GDP on defence in 2030, the date that NATO now warns we could face a Russian attack.
5: A patient is being tested for the Ebola virus at a hospital in Glasgow. It's understood they were admitted to the Queen Elizabeth University Hospital in the early hours of Tuesday. The US Supreme Court has rejected Donald Trump's attempt to deny children of undocumented migrants the right to be classed as US citizens. And Norway are through to the last 16 of the World Cup after beating Ivory Coast 2-1. That's the latest from Radio News Hub. I'm David Hall.
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5: A largely dry morning with variable amounts of cloud. Rain across Northern Ireland will spread eastwards into Scotland during the day with gusty winds developing. A high of 26 degrees Celsius.

We are talking about shower time in your house. What do you get up to? Now, apparently dancing, drinking beer and eating biscuits are among the things we get up to in the shower. Me, I'm boring. I just get in there, quick wash, and I'm gone. But research has found that 2/3 of us are self-confessed shower multitaskers who take the opportunity to kill 2 birds with 1 stone and get something else done amid the cascading water. 3 in 10 of us brush our teeth in there. I couldn't do that. 4 in 10 of us use the time to give the shower or the bath a quick clean at the same time. According to the study, 1/3 of us crack on with other jobs in the shower just to stop us feeling bored. Now, this is interesting. Going to the toilet, having a kiss and a cuddle with your partner, even taking a phone call are among the other things that we do when we're in the shower. Other people have admitted to making a life-changing decision while lathering up their body, and more than 1/3 of us said they don't have enough time in the day to get everything done, so they prefer to do a little bit while they're having a dip in the shower.

0: I forgot to tell you, you can email me anytime I'm on the air. studio@boomerangradio.co.uk. Peter from Stilton said, how do I put this? He does his washing of his clothes while he's in the shower. And once he took his dog in with him as well. So I've looked into this and I've seen other things that people get up to. Have a cup of tea. Eat a biscuit. That's a weird one, isn't it? Do some exercise. Have you ever done any of these? Sing along to some music. That's a popular one. Shave. Brush your teeth. Do a wee. Have sex. Have a dance as well. Or even take a phone call. I feel very boring and vanilla after that. I'm sorry.
1: Boomerang.
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loved you at first glance. You read your lines so cleverly and never missed a cue. Then came Act Two. You seemed to change, you acted strange, and why I've never known. Honey, you lied when you said you loved me, and I had no cause to doubt you. But I'd rather go on hearing your lies than to go on living without you. Now the stage is bare, and I'm standing there with emptiness all around. And if you won't come back to me, then they can bring the curtain down.

Join us for the annual St Luke's Summer Fair, Saturday the 11th of July from 12 till 3. There's a toy store, barbecue, bric-a-brac, games, cakes and face painting. All happening at St Luke's Catholic Church, Benyon Grove, Alton, Melbourne. This was a-

0: Love moves in mysterious ways. Julie Fordham. I'm LB, Late Night Boomerang Radio. Let's do the answer to our survey. Said 6% of people say they never do this when eating out. This is bizarre. 6% of people say they never do this when eating out. The answer? Tip. Shame on you saying that. I think I'm part of that 6%. And I was just talking on the phone to you guys as well. And I asked the question. And both of you said that you don't tip either. Well, one person said, well, I don't go in restaurants like that, actually, LB.
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It only seemed right to read this out tonight. There are some performers who feel like part of the furniture of British comedy, and Dame Penelope Keith was absolutely one of them. She's been remembered as a comic genius after passing away at 86 years of age, and tributes have been pouring in. Most of us first met her as Margot Ledbetter in The Good Life, and wonderfully snobbish neighbour who somehow always revealed a heart of gold. Then came Audrey Forbes Hamilton in To the Manor Born, playing a widowed aristocrat forced into a smaller life with that perfect mix of dignity and mischief.

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1: I'm imagining a lot of happy people. And most of you are with someone you love. Well, you are the lucky ones. All over the world, there are lots of people who are alone tonight. I imagine most of us have been in that situation at some time or another. I know I have. Recently, I heard a most beautiful song with a dynamic lyric that really expresses this feeling of loneliness. It means a lot to me personally, and I'd like to share it with you. I think you'll see what I mean.

0: That's all from me. Good night from LB and the team at The Late Show. If you can't sleep, there's some great music through the wee small hours, and Chris is back with Breakfast First Thing.
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5: Plans to spend an extra £15 billion on defence have come under fire for being too little too late. The long-awaited defence investment plan has been published and falls way short of the £28 billion recommended by military chiefs. Shadow Defence Secretary James Cartledge says it's simply not enough.
6: Too little, because there's virtually no more cash than the plan which led the previous Secretary of State to resign because he believed it would make the country less safe. Too late. Much of the capability it contains won't be in service until the 2030s, when the threat we face is right now.
5: Tests for the Ebola virus are being carried out on a patient in Glasgow. They were admitted to the Queen Elizabeth University Hospital in the early hours of Tuesday. Babies born in the United States have a constitutional right to citizenship. The Supreme Court has rejected Donald Trump's bid to end the 150-year-old policy. And Serena Williams' Wimbledon singles return has ended in defeat by Australian Maya Joint. That's the latest from Radio News Hub. I'm David Hall.
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5: A largely dry morning with variable amounts of cloud. Rain across Northern Ireland will spread eastwards into Scotland during the day with gusty winds developing. A high of 26 degrees Celsius.

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5: Former Defence Secretary John Healey has challenged the government to spend more on defence. An extra £15 billion has been pledged by the Prime Minister Keir Starmer, but it's well short of the £28 billion requested by military chiefs. Mr Healey, who quit over a disagreement about defence funding, is warning of a grave time ahead.
6: Threats are still growing. Demands on defence are still rising in this dangerous world. We will be spending as a nation 2.7% of GDP on defence in 2030, the date that NATO now warns we could face a Russian attack.
5: A patient is being tested for the Ebola virus at a hospital in Glasgow. It's understood they were admitted to the Queen Elizabeth University Hospital in the early hours of Tuesday. The US Supreme Court has rejected Donald Trump's attempt to deny children of undocumented migrants the right to be classed as US citizens. And Norway are through to the last 16 of the World Cup after beating Ivory Coast 2-1. That's the latest from Radio News Hub. I'm David Hall.
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5: A largely dry morning with variable amounts of cloud. Rain across Northern Ireland will spread eastwards into Scotland during the day with gusty winds developing. A high of 26 degrees Celsius.